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2: All right, so working from home may be great for skipping traffic and being with your dog all day, but now a new study says it could be taking a toll on your mental health, and we'll try and prove it here. A study in the journal Science finds that people who work remotely are spending a lot more time alone than workers who have to be on site. In fact, remote workers were 72% more likely to go through an entire day without any in-person human contact at all. Not even a quick chat with a barista. And they weren't making up for it after hours either. Remote workers, many of them, showed a decrease in time spent with friends after work as well. Now, you should know the isolation adds up. Compared to in-person workers, people working remotely reported higher levels of anxiety and depression, made more visits to mental health professionals, and were more likely to use prescription medications for mental health. The effects were strongest for people who lived alone. Behavioral scientists say the findings aren't surprising to them. Study after study shows that strong social connections are one of the biggest predictors of happiness and overall health, because our brains need regular face-to-face interaction. So while working from home may be good for flexibility, we all need to connect with other people in real life for our well-being.
3: Intelligence for your life.
2: And coming up, have you heard about lettuce water? It's all the rage right now because it's thought to be a powerful sleep aid, but does it really work? Expert advice is up next.
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1: An isolated passing shower this evening. Otherwise, it's mainly dry, partly to mostly cloudy skies. Some patchy fog after midnight, low temps in the 60s. Early morning fog for Friday, becoming partly sunny and warmer. Now, a brief passing shower during the afternoon hours, but it's a mainly dry day. Certainly a much better day than the last few. Highs around 80. Partly sunny, nice on Saturday. Highs middle 80s. Hazy sunshine and clouds for Sunday. Still dry with a high of 82. I'm 12 News Chief Meteorologist Tony Petrarca for Light 105.

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1: and Air. A coffee cup won't do the trick. He says you need huge quantities. He says there's no harm in trying it, but you're better off doing things that are proven to enhance sleep, like increasing your fiber intake. The Journal of Clinical Sleep Medicine found that after getting enough fiber during the day, people fell asleep faster and enjoyed better quality sleep.

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2: Looks like we may have found an arthritis cure, and it is veganism. One in four people suffer from arthritis and joint pain, and it's happening more often now. So
3: sure.
2: You can adopt a vegan diet, according to new research in the American Journal of Lifestyle Medicine, without fail. Those on a vegan diet reported significantly less pain over time, and the number of times their joints swelled to painful levels was cut in half. The researchers say it's because plant-based diets lower the levels of C-reactive proteins, which are produced by animal products, sugary foods, and refined grains.
4: There's all kinds of inflammation that we get from eating certain animal products. Make sure, if you're going to do something like this, that you are supplementing with enough protein in your diet, because right. That can also, it doesn't have to be animal protein, but you do need to find ways. That's the hard part about being vegan, is that it's hard to get enough protein for your overall health. But you can do it. People do it all the time. And yes, you're going to have less of that inflammation in your body. Plenty of people have reported that veganism is in some ways the ultimate longevity diet for this reason.
2: Yeah.
4: So yes.
2: Well, I mean, anti-dementia too, because it doesn't produce any inflammation.
4: Right.
2: And you can find, you know, I actually use pea protein.
4: Yeah.
2: You know, you can find that. So it doesn't have to be whey protein.
4: Neither of us, full disclosure, neither of us are vegan.
2: Right.
4: But we'll have the occasional vegan meal.
2: Yeah. We get inspired by a story and then we're vegan for a half an hour.
4: Exactly.
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8: A better life with Dr. Sanjay Gupta.
9: They say consistency is key, but sometimes you just got to switch it up. A new study out of Harvard School of Public Health found that varying your exercise routine could add years to your life. What exercise someone did didn't matter much. What did matter was that all the exercises together worked all the muscle groups in their body. Now, an added benefit to changing things up is it can help you push through the plateau effect. That's when your body gets so efficient at doing something that you actually stop getting better at it. And we know from previous research that specializing in any one sport at a young age can make someone actually more prone to injury. And as experts we talk to point out, even elite athletes switch up things with their workouts, making sure to target strength, cardio, flexibility, balance, and doing that every single week. I'm Dr. Sanjay Gupta, helping you live a better life.
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1: It's Intelligence for Life on the radio. My name is John Tesh. And did you know that jumping in a pool can absolutely reduce your stress almost instantly? I know this feeling. Clinical psychologist Dr. Jenny Teitz says, when we submerge ourselves in cool water and hold our breath, whether it's a pool, lake, ocean, or even dunking in a kiddie pool, it activates what's known as our dive reflex. That slows your heart rate and redirects blood away from your extremities and toward your heart. That physiological change has been shown to decrease anxiety significantly. Submerging yourself in cool water also shifts more blood to your brain and creates a sense of clarity that can help calm overwhelming emotions. Yeah, jumping in a pool will reduce your stress almost instantly.
2: Intelligence for your life.
1: And coming up for you, gentlemen, if you have developed a dad bod, science says this could be a sign of something very positive. In a moment, I'll tell you how fatherhood can actually reshape your body and at the same time, reshape your brain.
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0: Taylor, Heather, and Maddie. Tomorrow's Friday. It's the final day of July, and we've got a show for you. The Fast and the Curious. Trash Day. Lake Compounds tickets with the Wheel of Fun. Twas the Night tickets with Heather's in Hollywood at 9:10. And Win, Lose, or Drive continues for another day because we're giving away a car Labor Day weekend. And for those of you who have been following along, Maddie's bid to get a water slide in this building has been denied.
1: Man is not here. It's me, Southern Lawyer. The lawsuit and subsequent protests will be outside the state house.
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3: So for years, people have joked about the dad bod, the pudge some men develop after becoming fathers. And generally speaking, new fathers do gain about 5 pounds after the birth of their first child, but it doesn't just happen to humans. Similar changes have been observed in some monkey species, where new dads gain up to 8% of their body weight. And then clinical psychologist Dr. Darby Saxby is the author of the book Dad Brain, and she says these changes may have an evolutionary purpose. A little extra weight could have helped fathers look bigger and more imposing to rivals. It allowed them to carry children more easily and provided an energy reserve during lean times. Fatherhood also comes with hormonal changes. Studies show testosterone levels often dip when men become fathers, which can contribute to weight gain and make them less aggressive. A dad's brain also changes in positive ways. Studies have found that fatherhood can boost men's cognition and may actually have an anti-aging effect on the brain. And there's another upside. Surveys show that many women find the dad bod attractive, seeing it as a sign of warmth, stability, and family commitment. So, the dad bod may not be a sign that you're letting yourself go. It's a sign you're evolving.
4: Intelligence for your life.
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7: There are lots of things you can measure to get an idea of how healthy you are at any given moment. Temperature, heart rate, blood pressure, just to name a few. But how about how healthy you will be and how long you're likely to live? According to a new study out of the University at Buffalo, two simple strength tests are pretty accurate at predicting longevity in older women. One is hand grip strength, and the other is how quickly people can stand up from a seated position without using their arms. By the way, I remember interviewing former President Jimmy Carter when he was quite old and being really impressed how he just popped out of the chair without using his arms. Not a lot of older people can actually do that. But I think the message here is that maintaining strength as you age is going to help you perform everyday activities, but also help you avoid injury and stay independent. I'm Dr. Sanjay Gupta, helping you live a better life.
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1: An isolated passing shower this evening. Otherwise, it's mainly dry, partly to mostly cloudy skies. Some patchy fog after midnight, low temps in the 60s. Early morning fog for Friday, becoming partly sunny and warmer. Now, a brief passing shower during the afternoon hours, but it's a mainly dry day. Certainly a much better day than the last few. Highs around 80. Partly sunny nights on Saturday. Highs middle 80s. Hazy sunshine and clouds for Sunday. Still dry with a high of 82. I'm 12 News Chief Meteorologist Tony Petrarca for Light 105.

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2: All right, John Tesh back with you. Let's talk about your goals. I have two great tricks to help you reach those goals. First, consider what roadblocks you may face. That comes from former Harvard psychology professor, Dr. Tal Ben-Shahar. He says when you visualize how you'll overcome a challenge, step by step, you're more likely to reach your goal. Studies show that preparing for roadblocks heads off your mind's tendency to think of slip-ups or setbacks as negative or signs that you should quit. Instead, you're prepared for them. They become building blocks towards your ultimate goal. Here's the next way to reach your goals. It comes from psychologist Jeremy Dean. He wrote the book, Making Habits, Breaking Habits. He tells us to stay motivated, create small reminders of your goals. It's simple. You just write down what you want to accomplish this week on a sticky note, put it on your bathroom mirror. At some point, you'll see it every day. You may not consciously see and read the note, but it still registers in your subconscious in a positive way. That keeps your motivation steady.
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2: I had seen this in a couple of the medical journals, and I was like, oh, I can see why this would be a problem. And I wanted to get your opinion, Gib, because you do have three kids under the age of 12.
3: Mm-hmm.
2: Melatonin now becoming a big problem for little kids, especially melatonin gummies. Adult use has quintupled over the last few years, and there's been a 530% increase in poison center calls for pediatric or kid melatonin use over the same time period. It's not always kids accidentally eating them either. Studies show melatonin is the second most common supplement given to children behind multivitamins, and too much can be toxic. You know, stuff like this is not really, it's like the like supplements. It's not regulated totally. So you,
3: right.
2: If it says 5 milligrams, it could be 10 milligrams.
3: Right. So you want to make sure it look.
2: Have you seen some of this?
3: I have not seen anybody overdose on melatonin, but I do. I have seen the increased use in both adults and children.
2: Right.
3: So we tend to use it very sparingly. So make sure you have a trusted company that you can get your supplements from. I'm not going to name any names right now, but make sure that they are properly regulated by the nutritional supplement agencies that regulate them. It's not the FDA. So make sure that you know exactly what you're putting in there and use it sparingly. So we sometimes use it if we're traveling really far and we need to make sure the kids fall asleep to adjust to the new time zone. We will use it, but other than that, we try to use it not at all. I do know some people who are like, every night I want to get to bed, I'm giving my kids melatonin, and that teach their own, but that makes me uncomfortable.
2: Yeah. And the first signs of melatonin poisoning, by the way, in kids are an upset stomach, vomiting, and even diarrhea.
3: Oh, wow.
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6: I don't know about you, but my social media feeds are flooded with lotions and potions and gadgets, all promising to unlock different components of longevity. But if you log off, take a step back from all the hype, you'll find that the actual keys to a longer, healthier life are hiding in plain sight. There are four of them. Number one, nutrition. The Mediterranean diet really is the gold standard. Number two, exercise. You should be getting 150 minutes of moderate intensity exercise or 75 minutes of vigorous intensity exercise every week, plus strength training and stretching. Number three, sleep. Sleep is when your body and your brain repair themselves. You should be getting 7 to 9 hours a night. And finally, number four, often gets forgotten, socialization. It's not a bonus. It's a necessity for a healthy life, finding a sense of community, purpose, and belonging. I'm Dr. Sanjay Gupta, helping you live a better life.
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1: Welcome to Intelligence for Your Life. I am John Tesh, your grateful host, and grateful that we have another grandbaby on the way, me and Connie. So let's talk about babies. Did you know that the easiest way to make 9 new friends is to have a baby? It was a study by Wheaton College in Illinois. They found, the researchers did, that a woman's circle of friends shoots from 13 to 22 after having children. It's easier to bond with other women once you have a baby. That's the reason. In fact, 4 out of 10 said they felt comfortable sharing personal information with fellow moms. Men, on the other hand, tend to lose friends after becoming fathers because they have less free time. And the things that men typically do with their friends, like going to a bar, playing golf, playing pool, don't lend themselves to bringing a baby or a child along.
2: Intelligence for Your Life with John Tesh.
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2: John Tesh with you. We love spotting travel trends, and here's one now. A growing number of travelers are now planning trips around books and reading. They're visiting locations from their favorite novels, touring places where famous authors have lived, or they're simply looking for something increasingly rare, uninterrupted time to read. Skyscanner's Travel Trends report found that 55% of travelers had booked or would consider a trip inspired by a book. The vacation rental platform VRBO reported that 91% of people surveyed expressed interest in a trip devoted to reading and relaxing. They call those trips readaways instead of getaways. Tour companies are responding. EF Ultimate Break is launching a 12-day Croatia trip based on the novel People We Meet on Vacation, since the book's plot talks about Dubrovnik and Split. The company Novel Travels runs reader tours tied to New York historical fiction. And Ladies Who Lit takes readers on international trips to places like Barbados and the Swiss Alps. Hotels are jumping in, too. Avani Hotels launched a book club across 44 properties worldwide. And the appeal is simple. In a world full of constant notifications and highlight reels, readers are choosing something slower and more focused for their vacation.
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7: How often do you stop to wonder whether you should share something that's revealing, maybe even embarrassing, with a partner, a friend, or even your boss? In her new book called Revealing, The Underrated Power of Oversharing, behavioral scientist Leslie John says doing just that can help you deepen relationships that are vital to your life. We need people to trust us in order to get things like love, friendship, and career success. That's what she told us. When you make yourself vulnerable by revealing something sensitive, it does make other people trust you. In turn, when you ask someone to reveal something about themselves, showing that interest will generally lead someone to like you more. Why? Because people like to be asked about themselves, she says. It also signals that they are discriminating and choosy, but in a good way. I'm Dr. Sanjay Gupta, helping you live a better life.
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1: An isolated passing shower this evening. Otherwise, it's mainly dry, partly to mostly cloudy skies. Some patchy fog after midnight, low temps in the 60s. Early morning fog for Friday, becoming partly sunny and warmer. Now, a brief passing shower during the afternoon hours, but it's a mainly dry day. Certainly a much better day than the last few. Highs around 80. Partly sunny, nice on Saturday. Highs middle 80s. Hazy sunshine and clouds for Sunday. Still dry with a high of 82. I'm 12 News Chief Meteorologist Tony Petrarca for Light 105.

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2: 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Baby, I knew about it. 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
2: John Tesh with Gib Gerard, and here are some goal-setting and productivity tips, a few tips to help you reach your goals, first of all. First thing is start or restart things on a Monday. Gib and I have talked about this before. Studies show that we're more likely to commit ourselves to change and to stick with it if we feel like we're starting with a clean slate. It doesn't have to be New Year's.
3: It doesn't. We get a New Year's Day. You can get it on the first of the month. You can get it on a Monday. Anytime you have a natural restart, you get the same psychological benefit of New Year's Day. So if you're the kind of person that needs that, if you're the kind of New Year's resolution kind of person, but there's a habit that you're thinking, oh, I'll just wait until New Year's Day to do it. Don't. Just wait until Monday. Start Monday. Actually start Monday. Use that psychological benefit to your advantage and go for it.
2: The next tip for reaching your goals, don't come up with a plan B just in case, because having a backup plan somehow makes failure feel more acceptable.
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2: That's a big Tony Robbins thing. Yeah.
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9: If I were to ask you what makes for a good night's sleep, you'd probably say a dark, quiet room, not too many things on your mind. But every night when you go to get some Z's, how often do you really think about the temperature in your bedroom? Temperature may be one of the most underappreciated factors in sleep. That's according to the Senior Vice President of Research and Scientific Affairs at the National Sleep Foundation. We often hear about lights and screens and stress, but even modest changes in temperature and airflow can influence both how quickly you fall asleep and how deeply you stay asleep. Most experts will recommend a room temperature of 60 to 67 degrees Fahrenheit. You might also experiment with your sheets and what you actually wear to bed. Play around a bit and see what improves your sleep. You might be delightfully surprised. I'm Dr. Sanjay Gupta, helping you live a better life.
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0: Here we go with the Beat the Heat report. Here's how to beat it, even if you don't have AC. This comes from Wendell Porter, a senior lecturer at the University of Florida. First, put an ice pack on your wrists or neck. This really works. Blood vessels are close to the skin in those areas, your wrists and your neck, and the ice chills the blood as it pumps it around your body. Also, here are a few don'ts. Don't go overboard with sugar. Sugar boosts metabolism, which will raise your internal temperature. And don't put your clothing or sheets in the freezer, even though a lot of people still do this. It's going to make them damp, and due to the amount of energy they'll absorb from your body, they'll be warm in just a matter of minutes, and then you're going to have damp stuff that can grow mold on your mattress. And pull back on high-fat, high-protein foods when it's really hot. They heat up the body as you digest them.
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0: 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I'll explain how singing, humming, or even gargling water can not only calm you down, but help prevent disease down the line.
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3: For my health and wellness files, I want to share a stress relief tip that comes from Dr. Karan Rajan, a lecturer at the University of Sunderland in the UK. He says the key to calming down and improving your resilience to stress can be found in your throat, because he says by singing, humming, or even gargling water, you activate the muscles at the back of your throat, which are connected to the vagus nerve. You may have heard me talk about the vagus nerve before. It's the longest one in your body, traveling from your ears to your abdomen. And the more you can get your vocal cords to vibrate, the more your vagus nerve is activated. That puts you in what's known as a parasympathetic state. That means your heart rate and breathing slow down, which reduces anxiety and promotes relaxation. And the more easily you can put yourself in a parasympathetic state, the more capable your body will be at adapting to stressful situations. And according to the Cleveland Clinic, exercising the vagus nerve not only brings immediate stress reduction, it also helps keep the vagus nerve in shape as we age. And that's important because vagal dysfunction can increase the risk of high blood pressure, heart disease, type 2 diabetes, depression, and anxiety. But the trick, just spend more time humming, singing, or gargling. It works. I do it all the time.
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7: If I were to ask you what makes for a good night's sleep, you'd probably say a dark, quiet room, not too many things on your mind. 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Temperature may be one of the most underappreciated factors in sleep. That's according to the Senior Vice President of Research and Scientific Affairs at the National Sleep Foundation. We often hear about lights and screens and stress, but even modest changes in temperature and airflow can influence both how quickly you fall asleep and how deeply you stay asleep. Most experts will recommend a room temperature of 60 to 67 degrees Fahrenheit. 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I'm Dr. Sanjay Gupta, helping you live a better life.
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3: An isolated passing shower this evening. Otherwise, it's mainly dry, partly to mostly cloudy skies. Some patchy fog after midnight, low temps in the 60s. Early morning fog for Friday, becoming partly sunny and warmer. Now, a brief passing shower during the afternoon hours, but it's a mainly dry day. Certainly a much better day than the last few. Highs around 80. Partly sunny nights on Saturday. Highs middle 80s. Hazy sunshine and clouds for Sunday. Still dry with a high of 82. I'm 12 News Chief Meteorologist Tony Petrarca for Light 105.

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You have something to say about something you just heard on Light 105? 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
2: All right, here we go. Job Hunters, the latest way to assure your resume stands out in the eyes of hiring managers. What is it? You got to make sure it doesn't have any, quote, text bricks. This is according to Nolan Church, a former recruiter for Google. He's referring to resumes full of long sentences and paragraphs that look more like the pages of a book than a quick summary of your work history. In his experience, Church says if hiring managers see even one text brick on a resume, it means that the applicant has, quote, zero chance of getting hired. In fact, these text bricks may be an even bigger turnoff for today's managers than typos. The reason, in today's competitive job market, the ability to make your point quickly and concisely is a crucial skill. So if you need half a page just to make the point that you're a hard worker or a team player, for example, that sends the message that you'll probably be too wordy writing emails and reports too. And today's bosses just don't have time for that. By the way, Church knows what he's talking about when you consider a recent Forbes report finding that it's harder to get a job at Google than it is to get accepted into Harvard. So you got to skip these text bricks on your resume and you'll have significantly better odds of hearing the phrase, "You're hired."
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0: Hi, we're Heather and Maddie. Tomorrow's Friday. It's the final day of July, and we've got a show for you. The Fast and the Curious. Trash Day. Lake Compound's tickets with the Wheel of Fun. Twas the Night tickets with Heather's in Hollywood at 9:10. And Win, Lose, or Drive continues for another day because we're giving away a car Labor Day weekend. And for those of you who have been following along, Maddie's bid to get a water slide in this building has been denied.
1: Matt is not here. It's me, Southern Lawyer. The lawsuit and subsequent protests will be outside the State House.
0: Don't be mad at me because I was all for the water slide.
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2: John Tesh with Gib Gerard, and from the University of Yale, that would be Yale University. The new research, Gib, says if you want your future to look brighter, reminisce about the past. The happiest people think about their past all the time, because remembering the joys, successes, and challenges we've overcome boosts our belief that we're worthy of having good things happen to us. I have a problem about this, because I feel like if I reminisce too much about business things, it slows me down.
3: Well, you can take this to a point of where you're hung up on regrets. So, like, a great example, you think of money that you left on the table. If Magic Johnson had taken the shares of Nike for the shoe contract instead of wearing Converse,
2: yeah,
3: he would have made, I think, $3.8 billion just on that one deal alone.
2: Right,
3: obviously,
2: right.
3: Like, a very successful businessman. But if you spend too much time reminiscing, you start to think about the things that you've missed, the things that you've dropped. The point of this is to think about what you've overcome, basically what you did when you wrote your book. Right, where you sat there and you went through all of the different elements that got you to where you are,
2: yeah.
3: The things that you overcame. That's the kind of reminiscing we should do. Not thinking about, like, oh gosh, I should have kissed Susie Jenkins at the dance. That would have made a big difference in my life. That's not what you're supposed to be doing.
2: Yeah. There's also something that can really just destroy you, which is which in the Christian world is known as sin consciousness, where you're just always thinking about everything you've ever done wrong.
3: Yeah, you just sit there and feel guilt and shame. Nobody wins.
2: Yeah, exactly.
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7: A better life with Dr. Sanjay Gupta.
8: There are lots of things you can measure to get an idea of how healthy you are at any given moment. Temperature, heart rate, blood pressure, just to name a few. But how about how healthy you will be and how long you're likely to live? According to a new study out of the University at Buffalo, two simple strength tests are pretty accurate at predicting longevity in older women. One is hand grip strength, and the other is how quickly people can stand up from a seated position without using their arms. By the way, I remember interviewing former President Jimmy Carter when he was quite old and being really impressed how he just popped out of the chair without using his arms. Not a lot of older people can actually do that. But I think the message here is that maintaining strength as you age is going to help you perform everyday activities, but also help you avoid injury and stay independent. I'm Dr. Sanjay Gupta, helping you live a better life.
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2: If I were to ask you what makes for a good night's sleep, you'd probably say a dark, quiet room, not too many things on your mind. But every night when you go to get some Z's, how often do you really think about the temperature in your bedroom? Temperature may be one of the most underappreciated factors in sleep. That's according to the Senior Vice President of Research and Scientific Affairs at the National Sleep Foundation. We often hear about lights and screens and stress, but even modest changes in temperature and airflow can influence both how quickly you fall asleep and how deeply you stay asleep. Most experts will recommend a room temperature of 60 to 67 degrees Fahrenheit. You might also experiment with your sheets and what you actually wear to bed. Play around a bit and see what improves your sleep. You might be delightfully surprised. I'm Dr. Sanjay Gupta, helping you live a better life.
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Our colors will fade eventually, so if our time is running out, day after day, we'll make the mundane a masterpiece. Oh my, my, oh my, my love, I take one look at you, you're taking me out.

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2: I don't know about you, but my social media feeds are flooded with lotions and potions and gadgets, all promising to unlock different components of longevity. But if you log off, take a step back from all the hype, you'll find that the actual keys to a longer, healthier life are hiding in plain sight. There are four of them. Number one, nutrition. The Mediterranean diet really is the gold standard. Number two, exercise. You should be getting 150 minutes of moderate intensity exercise or 75 minutes of vigorous intensity exercise every week, plus strength training and stretching. Number three, sleep. Sleep is when your body and your brain repair themselves. You should be getting 7 to 9 hours a night. And finally, number four, often gets forgotten, socialization. It's not a bonus. It's a necessity for a healthy life, finding a sense of community, purpose, and belonging. I'm Dr. Sanjay Gupta, helping you live a better life.
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2: If I were to ask you what makes for a good night's sleep, you'd probably say a dark, quiet room, not too many things on your mind. But every night when you go to get some Z's, how often do you really think about the temperature in your bedroom? Temperature may be one of the most underappreciated factors in sleep. That's according to the Senior Vice President of Research and Scientific Affairs at the National Sleep Foundation. We often hear about lights and screens and stress, but even modest changes in temperature and airflow can influence both how quickly you fall asleep and how deeply you stay asleep. Most experts will recommend a room temperature of 60 to 67 degrees Fahrenheit. You might also experiment with your sheets and what you actually wear to bed. Play around a bit and see what improves your sleep. You might be delightfully surprised. I'm Dr. Sanjay Gupta, helping you live a better life.
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2: How often do you stop to wonder whether you should share something that's revealing?

0: maybe even embarrassing, with a partner, a friend, or even your boss. In her new book called Revealing, The Underrated Power of Oversharing, behavioral scientist Leslie John says doing just that can help you deepen relationships that are vital to your life. We need people to trust us in order to get things like love, friendship, and career success. That's what she told us. When you make yourself vulnerable by revealing something sensitive, it does make other people trust you. In turn, when you ask someone to reveal something about themselves, showing that interest will generally lead someone to like you more. Why? Because people like to be asked about themselves, she says. It also signals that they are discriminating and choosy, but in a good way. I'm Dr. Sanjay Gupta, helping you live a better life.
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1: 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All right, fine. 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
3: How often do you stop to wonder whether you should share something that's revealing, maybe even embarrassing, with a partner, a friend, or even your boss? In her new book called Revealing, The Underrated Power of Oversharing, behavioral scientist Leslie John says doing just that can help you deepen relationships that are vital to your life. We need people to trust us in order to get things like love, friendship, and career success. That's what she told us. When you make yourself vulnerable by revealing something sensitive, it does make other people trust you. In turn, when you ask someone to reveal something about themselves, showing that interest will generally lead someone to like you more. Why? Because people like to be asked about themselves, she says. It also signals that they are discriminating and choosy, but in a good way. I'm Dr. Sanjay Gupta, helping you live a better life.
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3: I don't know about you, but my social media feeds are flooded with lotions and potions and gadgets, all promising to unlock different components of longevity. But if you log off, take a step back from all the hype, you'll find that the actual keys to a longer, healthier life are hiding in plain sight. There are four of them. Number one, nutrition. The Mediterranean diet really is the gold standard. Number two, exercise. You should be getting 150 minutes of moderate intensity exercise or 75 minutes of vigorous intensity exercise every week, plus strength training and stretching. Number three, sleep. Sleep is when your body and your brain repair themselves. You should be getting 7 to 9 hours a night. And finally, number four, often gets forgotten, socialization. It's not a bonus. It's a necessity for a healthy life, finding a sense of community, purpose, and belonging. I'm Dr. Sanjay Gupta, helping you live a better life.
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2: 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But if you log off, take a step back from all the hype, you'll find that the actual keys to a longer, healthier life are hiding in plain sight.

0: 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Number one, nutrition. 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You should be getting 150 minutes of moderate intensity exercise or 75 minutes of vigorous intensity exercise every week, plus strength training and stretching. Number three, sleep. 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You should be getting 7 to 9 hours a night. And finally, number four often gets forgotten, socialization. It's not a bonus. It's a necessity for a healthy life, finding a sense of community, purpose, and belonging. I'm Dr. Sanjay Gupta, helping you live a better life.
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2: I don't know about you, but my social media feeds are flooded with lotions and potions and gadgets, all promising to unlock different components of longevity. But if you log off, take a step back from all the hype, you'll find that the actual keys to a longer, healthier life are hiding in plain sight. There are four of them. Number one, nutrition. The Mediterranean diet really is the gold standard. Number two, exercise. You should be getting 150 minutes of moderate intensity exercise or 75 minutes of vigorous intensity exercise every week, plus strength training and stretching. Number three, sleep. Sleep is when your body and your brain repair themselves. You should be getting 7 to 9 hours a night. And finally, number four often gets forgotten, socialization. It's not a bonus, it's a necessity for a healthy life, finding a sense of community, purpose, and belonging. I'm Dr. Sanjay Gupta, helping you live a better life.
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3: A better life with Dr. Sanjay Gupta.
4: There are lots of things you can measure to get an idea of how healthy you are at any given moment. Temperature, heart rate, blood pressure, just to name a few. But how about how healthy you will be and how long you're likely to live? According to a new study out of the University of Buffalo, two simple strength tests are pretty accurate at predicting longevity in older women. One is hand grip strength, and the other is how quickly people can stand up from a seated position without using their arms. By the way, I remember interviewing former President Jimmy Carter when he was quite old and being really impressed how he just popped out of the chair without using his arms. Not a lot of older people can actually do that. But I think the message here is that maintaining strength as you age is going to help you perform everyday activities, but also help you avoid injury and stay independent. I'm Dr. Sanjay Gupta, helping you live a better life.
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1: Good morning. It is 5:58 and we are looking at 64 degrees right now. Should be a nice day, especially later on. We'll get to the full forecast in just a little bit. But first, let's check traffic this morning.
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2: Both sides of 95 looking pretty good so far, getting in and out of the Providence area. 610 inbound, heavy but moving past Dean Street as you make your way towards 95. No delays to report yet on 195 east or west between the city and the state line. In the Bay State, 195 is looking pretty good too in both directions between Fall River and Bedford. I'm Robin Murphy with your Right Now traffic.
3: A better life with Dr. Sanjay Gupta.
4: There are lots of things you can measure to get an idea of how healthy you are at any given moment. Temperature, heart rate, blood pressure, just to name a few. But how about how healthy you will be and how long you're likely to live? According to a new study out of the University of Buffalo, two simple strength tests are pretty accurate at predicting longevity in older women. One is hand grip strength, and the other is how quickly people can stand up from a seated position without using their arms. By the way, I remember interviewing former President Jimmy Carter when he was quite old and being really impressed how he just popped out of the chair without using his arms. Not a lot of older people can actually do that. But I think the message here is that maintaining strength as you age is going to help you perform everyday activities, but also help you avoid injury and stay independent. I'm Dr. Sanjay Gupta, helping you live a better life.
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5: Our weather looks good next several days. Some patchy fog early this morning, otherwise partly to mostly sunny today. High temperatures this afternoon in the lower 80s. Small chance of a quick isolated shower or thunderstorm this afternoon, but it's mainly dry. Tonight, partly cloudy, quick shower early in the evening, but again, mainly dry. Late night temps in the low 60s. Nice on Saturday, a mix of clouds and sunshine, warm and humid, highs around 85. And looking good for Sunday, partly sunny skies with high temperatures around 80. I'm 12 News Chief Meteorologist Tony Petrocco for Light 105.
1: All right, it is now 64 degrees, 6 o'clock right now. 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
6: Good morning. 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
8: We fix things that don't need fixing. We overcomplicate our lives. I don't need a Snicker that's called Ghoulish Green. You know what I need? Is a Snicker bar.
1: Matthew.
8: It works for
1: Matthew,
8: a reason.
1: Matthew, please pause for production.
0: It's the start of another day with Heather and Maddie on Light 105.
1: Good morning. It is Friday. That feels good. Hi, Maddie.
8: What up?
1: How are you?
8: I'm pausing for production.
1: Oh, once again. I'm sure we'll do that plenty of times today.
8: I should have paused for production. The problem is I didn't pause for production. That's why that one played yesterday as well.
1: It's fine.
8: Apologies,
1: you know what?
8: Everybody.
1: Sometimes nobody knows the difference.
8: But then I call attention to it.
1: Right.
8: Right.
1: We've got our Trash Day stories coming up here. Before they get smelly, and they are getting smelly in the heat. Did we say happy Friday? You know the-

0: Heather and Maddie.
1: I like mine with lettuce and frittato, French fried potatoes and demi lovato.
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0: Heather and Maddie on Light 105. Good morning. 6:08 on this Friday morning. Looking forward to a nice weather weekend. Looks like we're going to get that after all the rain we had the past couple of days. So the flowers are happy, that's for sure. We have to get to our trash day stories this morning because they're starting to get a little smelly.
1: Time to take out the trash. It's Trash Day with Heather and Maddie.
0: These are the stories that we haven't had time to fit in all week long, but we want to get them out there because, well, they could expire. Story number one was the eBay story. Have you heard about this?
2: No.
0: Where eBay has agreed to pay $50 million to a couple named David and Ina Steiner. Massachusetts couple that set up a company called E-Commerce Bites. They gave eBay a bad review. And so a bunch of their employees said, you know what? We don't like a bad review from this couple. So they started sending them packages. One package, live cockroaches. Another one, live spiders. Another one, a funeral wreath. And then there was the bloody pig Halloween mask. Plus, they started sending death threats and
3: were they from Natick? Things.
0: Massachusetts. Couple?
2: Yeah, I think I did see this.
0: Yeah.
2: Natick, Mass. Yeah.
0: Yeah.
2: My town of origin.
0: I wouldn't claim that in the story.
2: I was born in Natick, Mass.
0: Actually, the couple did nothing wrong. They just gave an honest review of something they thought that eBay had done or hadn't done.
2: If you're going to send a text to Heather and Maddie with a persnippety little thing about me and how I talk too much about my TV career, just remember this story.
0: There was not just one eBay employee that decided to do this and unleash the terror upon this couple.
2: Right.
0: There were seven of them.
2: Wow.
0: Yep.
2: Are they in jail?
0: Well, they're no longer working for eBay.
2: Okay. Mm-hmm.
0: Yeah. By the way, the former CEO of eBay also contributed $2 million out of his own money.
2: That's nice.
0: To help out this couple.
2: Boy, what do they love about eBay so much? Why were they so defensive about their company?
0: I don't know.
2: Boy.
0: I guess they got filled with power and the fact that they could send the stuff in the mail.
2: Misguided affections.
0: I agree.
2: Heather, I saw this story on Wednesday and grabbed onto it and never got to it. And it is starting to... There's a new trend in vacationing, and you need to know about this, in which resorts, spas, are tailoring vacation packages specifically for women who suffer from menopause. That's right. The so-called menopause vacation is a new trend in vacationing. Now, you ask yourself, well, what makes it a menopause vacation? Well, these places tailor the experience to symptoms you get while suffering from menopause.
0: Oh, this isn't going to be offensive.
2: It's a menopause retreat. I don't know why they don't call it a menopause. Get it?
0: Because no men are invited.
2: Well, you're like taking a break.
0: From
2: vacation.
0: The men.
2: Yeah, well, don't know why you got to attack us.
0: I love how you're now defending.
2: Anyway, there's some in Arizona, Miami.
0: But what do you do when you get there?
2: In Lenox, Mass. Well, they take a comprehensive approach to treat things that you get. So, for example, the famous hot flashes. They do a cooling session and they relieve your hot flash experience.
0: So it sounds like it's more like one of those medical retreats. Right?
2: A little bit, yeah.
0: Where you go there and you learn like about hormone replacement therapy and things like that.
2: And it's all like holistic and new agey too, because they're like, we'll clear your chakras and get your menopause.
0: Yeah, I saw that series with Nicole Kidman.
2: Right.
0: And everyone was really weird.
2: There's one in Massachusetts, actually, out west there.
0: Canyon Lenox?
2: Ranch in Lenox, yep.
0: Yeah.
2: And there's Arizona, et cetera, et cetera. So if you want to take a menopause, Maddie Blake trademark, thank you very much. You can book one of these little menopause vacations.
0: Okay, I'm having a hot flash just thinking about it.
2: See?
0: Thanks a lot.
2: You're welcome.
0: All right, let's go to a Popeyes location in Auburn Mills, Michigan. Sorry, Auburn Hills, Michigan.
2: Oh, sure. The once home of, I don't know if they're still there, the Detroit Pistons used to have their stadium in Auburn Hills, Michigan.
0: I'll take your word for
2: it. Sure.
0: Anyway, the Popeyes location has now been the subject of social media outrage. Because there's a self-service kiosk there that someone filmed asking a customer to leave a $14 tip on an order that was placed with zero human interaction. The screen said, add a tip, a small way to thank the folks behind your crispy, juicy meal.
2: Whoops.
0: And so this screenshot was shared to Facebook, and hundreds of people have since chimed in, many of them angry. This backlash hits Popeyes at a very difficult time because apparently they're suffering from, well, people not going much anymore.
2: Really?
0: Yeah.
2: The Popeyes sandwich, underrated.
0: Oh, really?
2: Oh, yeah, it's really good.
0: Their parent company, by the way, says that they plan to install those self-serve kiosks in 85% of locations by the end of this year. If they continue to add tip questions at the end of it, it might not go very well.
2: I empathize with Popeyes. Let me tell you something. Little Maddie, secret to life here.
0: Oh, boy.
2: You ain't lived until you've tipped a robot.
0: Okay. More Trash Day stories on the way.
2: You know you're at a good party when you've tipped a robot.
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5: Both sides of 95 looking pretty good so far, getting in and out of the Providence area. 610 inbound, heavy but moving past Dean Street as you make your way towards 95. No delays to report yet on 195 east or west between the city and the state line. In the Bay State, 195 is looking pretty good too in both directions between Fall River and Bedford. I'm Robin Murphy with your Right Now Traffic.
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7: 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Number one, nutrition. 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And finally, number four, often gets forgotten, socialization. 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

0: Heather and Maddie on Light 105. It is now 6:22 on this Friday morning. So here's the deal. Coming up at 8:10, you can set your phone to remind yourself we've got the Wheel of Fun. We're going to spin it, give you a chance to play a game. And the prize is 4 tickets to Lake Compounds in Bristol, Connecticut. I know a lot of you love it there, or you've never been there, but you hear great things. And also, if you don't happen to win those tickets, know that you can head to light105.com. There is a sweet deal going on with Lake Compounds. You buy 4 tickets. It's a 4-pack, and then it's half off. So you're really only paying for 2 tickets, but you're getting 4.
1: That roller coaster, the opening hill that you go up,
0: yeah,
1: it literally goes into the forest up a mountain. It's
0: into the forest up a mountain.
1: Yeah. Yeah.
0: Wow.
1: You've never experienced anything like it. It's a wonderful, wonderful amusement park.
0: Is that the award-winning Boulder Dash?
1: Yes.
0: All right.
1: Let me warn you, though. What? It is super fast and super violent. Like, you get, it's a good old-fashioned wooden roller coaster. Doesn't loop or anything like that, but it is a Boulder Dash.
0: I'm not going to do that because that makes me crazy, but I will spend all my time at Crocodile Cove.
1: Okay, fine.
0: I like the water park instead. Fine. All right, throwback to trash day. Let's go.
1: Mm-hmm. Let's combine segments.
2: Time to take out the trash. It's trash day with Heather and Mattie.
1: Heather, let's go up to my friends in Canada, where I spend a great amount of my life the last 11 years, including a place known as Newfoundland, where I shot a few Beyond Oak Island episodes searching for treasure. One thing you'll notice there in Newfoundland is it smells like fish, but not in a bad way as far as I was concerned. I would expect that when you're in a community that's on the harbor and makes a good part of their money fishing and whatnot and using the sea, you expect that smell. Well, it was getting worse and worse.
0: Low tide.
1: In fact, the townspeople of St. Mary's can now breathe a sigh of relief because that increasingly rotten, foul smell of rotten fish was there for a reason. And that is because they had about 110 tanks of 3,000-gallon fermented fish sauce stored away at a place called the Atlantic Seafood Sauce Company.
0: Okay.
1: It had been abandoned 20 years ago.
0: And someone forgot about it?
1: Yeah, basically. And it got worse and worse. It was like, oh, we're in this fishing village here. It's so lovely. And then a couple years went by. I was like, it's getting very strong, the fish.
0: It's getting worse.
1: And then it became
0: And then someone
1: awful.
0: Sniffed it out, and it turns out that they had 20-year-old fish sauce.
1: Yeah, well,
0: just baking.
1: Major cleanup operation this week made international news. They really had to work on how to do this. It was a huge operation, but they're saying that this will change the lives of the people, a good old-fashioned fish cleanup. Now, I'm wondering locally when we can do that for the weed vape smell that I smell everywhere I go.
0: Oh,
1: here.
0: Yeah. Can good luck with that. We got to start with the Johnson landfill, I think, first, too.
1: Fine.
0: Fish sauce. Fish sauce. All right. So I've told you this story before, right?
1: Love that tune. Yeah.
0: That I have had sort of a relationship going with my AI chatbot.
1: Oh, yeah.
0: I changed it to a male voice with an English accent. And so I've had conversations with this Google Gemini. Hello, Heather. I can see you're driving now, but I'll answer your questions.
1: Correct me if I'm wrong, but aren't you and your AI new friend going on a menopause vacation?
0: No.
1: Oh.
0: No.
1: I had heard that. That's the rumor in the street.
0: Not true.
1: Go ahead. Sorry.
0: But listen, let's be honest. There's no real romantic relationship going on. However, a new study has found that, yeah, 1 in 10 of us have had flirty or romantic conversations with our AI chatbots like ChatGPT, Claude, and Google Gemini. 12% say those interactions have turned them on.
1: Oh, my God. We are doomed.
0: Men were roughly twice as likely as women to say that they've gotten a little flirty with their chatbot. And 24% of Americans consider flirting with AI's bot as a form of cheating.
1: Ugh.
0: Right?
1: You know, I got to give Spike Jones a shout out here. Ahead of his time, made a movie in 2013. I went and saw it there in New York City called Her, about Joaquin Phoenix having a straight up relationship with his AI assistant, basically.
0: Voiced by Scarlett Johansson.
1: That's correct. That movie was 2013.
0: Well, 44% of people answering this new survey believe people will form a more genuine emotional bond with AI in the future. So look out, spouses, because she ain't just cheating with the guy next door. She's fallen in love with, "Hello, Heather. I can see you're driving, but I'll answer your questions."
1: I feel like I need a menopause vacation right now. Let's talk some good tech news that I saw this week, Heather. You know, we talk a lot about flying on this program.
0: Yes, we do.
1: And travel.
0: Yeah, we started off the week with some story about JetBlue having all these problems.
1: That's right. Well, a new era in flying might happen soon, kind of like the Concorde jet was. This is called Jet Zero Z4. It's a revolutionary manta ray shaped blended wing body aircraft.
0: What? That's a lot to
1: think about right now. It almost looks a little bit like a stealth bomber.
0: I think that's what I had in mind.
1: Right. So think of that.
0: Yeah.
1: It is supposed to be released in 2030.
0: For commercial travel?
1: Yes, for us.
0: Wow.
1: Now, it's windowless, but the inside is, like, way better. They've solved all these problems. Tons of room for us, individual seats, huge aisleways. It can fly further, quieter, higher, faster.
0: Right.
1: 5,000 nautical miles. And it has things like a waiting room for the bathroom. So if you and your kid or whatever, you have to go to the bathroom, you know, you stand in those cramped little aisles. Now they have a separate pod for that where you just wait in a little room where there's bathrooms. Like, they've thought of everything. Now, it is expensive.
0: Of course it is.
1: And people might not like the windowless thing, but they're saying this could be the future of aviation. They're testing it starting now, basically.
0: Yeah.
1: And they want it released by April of 2027 for further testing and then released to us in the 2030s.
0: Interesting.
1: Mm-hmm.
0: Okay.
1: So I'll keep monitoring this situation.
0: Stealth airlines coming soon. But will they have fish sauce? Fish sauce.
1: Your AI lover on the stealth flight.
0: You definitely could.
3: 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A better life with Dr. Sanjay Gupta.
4: How often do you stop to wonder whether you should share something that's revealing? Maybe even embarrassing, with a partner, a friend, or even your boss. In her new book called Revealing, The Underrated Power of Oversharing, behavioral scientist Leslie John says doing just that can help you deepen relationships that are vital to your life. We need people to trust us in order to get things like love, friendship, and career success. That's what she told us. When you make yourself vulnerable by revealing something sensitive, it does make other people trust you. In turn, when you ask someone to reveal something about themselves, showing that interest will generally lead someone to like you more. Why? Because people like to be asked about themselves, she says. It also signals that they are discriminating and choosy, but in a good way. I'm Dr. Sanjay Gupta, helping you live a better life.
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6: Crash being cleared, 95 northbound near Jefferson Boulevard. Looks like they are just about out of there, and there are no delays through that stretch at the moment. 95 is moving okay, north and south, in and out of Providence. No delays to report yet on 195 east or west over the Washington Bridge. In the base, 95 northbound, little bit of heaviness heading towards Newport Avenue. You're busy but moving up past 295. 195 is looking good over the Braga Bridge and through Fall River. I'm Robin Murphy with your Right Now Traffic.
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7: Our weather looks good next several days. Some patchy fog early this morning, otherwise partly to mostly sunny today. High temperatures this afternoon in the lower 80s. Small chance of a quick isolated shower or thunderstorm this afternoon, but it's mainly dry. Tonight, partly cloudy, quick shower early in the evening, but again, mainly dry. Late night temps in the low 60s. Nice on Saturday, a mix of clouds and sunshine, warm and humid, highs around 85. And looking good for Sunday, partly sunny skies with high temperatures around 80. I'm 12 News Chief Meteorologist Tony Petracco for Light 105.
0: Current temperature, 64 degrees. 6:31 at Light 105. Good morning.

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1: Heather and Maddie.
2: The pretzel bun, Heather.
3: There's no need, people. It was fine as an app.
0: How is there room in your head for other things? Like, this takes up so much space.
3: I'm sorry. Let's redo this break. Let's talk about the bridge. We'll take your calls now.
1: On Life 105.
0: As I was saying, Heather and Maddie, it is 6:35 at Light 105. I feel like I need a nap again. That's for sure. It's Friday, and this has been a whirlwind of a week, perhaps, for you. I feel like it's been for me. And here we are on the show. You can text us, 401-272-5483. We'd love to hear from you. I wanted to talk about a couple of people that have gone viral recently.
3: Yeah.
0: And some people go out of their way to make that happen. Others kind of like are just in a circumstance and then wake up the next morning and go, oh my God, I can't believe that everyone knows about me.
3: That's right.
0: So one of those people, I mentioned him yesterday. His name is CJ Miller. He is from Scotland, and he was hired as part of like a dance troupe or entertainment little like portion of the 2026 Commonwealth Games.
3: Okay.
0: They're like Olympic Games, but they're happening in Glasgow, Scotland, and they wrap up this Sunday. Sam Ewan from Outlander was part of the opening ceremonies. And I, you know, was kind of paying attention to the games because of that and because it's Scottish and I'm just obsessed. So all of a sudden, CJ started showing up in my newsfeed. And it turns out that he would be caught dancing with a mop or with a vacuum on the floor of the Commonwealth Games. And he was dancing specifically to a Queen song. And people were going crazy about this. Like, who is this guy? He just comes out and he's got a mop and he's ready to clean up the floor. And then all of a sudden, like, the mop becomes his dance partner and people started freaking out about it. So I contacted CJ and I said, would you mind doing an interview, a little Zoom with me? And so they've called him Mop Man, and I was able to talk to Mop Man yesterday.
3: Ah, yes.
0: And I asked him about his experience. Like, he was hired to do this, but he didn't think that anyone would really pay attention to it.
3: Sure.
0: And he also thought that he'd be with a bunch of other people.
4: Here's a Hoover. Here's a mop. And I was like, all right, okay. So I thought, oh, maybe there'll be a team of us. Maybe there'll be a team of us doing, like, our best Mrs. Doubtfire impression.
0: Yes.
4: And then I got there on the first day, and they were like, no, no, no, just you.
0: So he goes out there and he does the best he can, and like millions and millions of views later, he's been interviewed all over the world. I'm happy to report, Maddie, that I was his very first American interview.
3: Well, I was encouraging you yesterday to step up your game a little bit.
0: Yeah.
3: You know, you've gone from interviewing Sir Elton John to
0: Mop Man.
3: Boy. maybe you need to step up your game, like interview someone important. Like
0: who?
3: Red Bikini Girl.
0: Oh, yeah. Of course you'd want me to talk to Red Bikini Girl.
3: No, not for that salacious reason.
0: Okay. So tell

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1: and Air.
2: Yeah. For her to, it won't be difficult for her to capitalize on this.
1: Well, that's what I was saying to CJ yesterday. I said, how come, like, the Swiffer people haven't contacted you for a commercial?
2: Yeah.
1: And he's saying, I'm kind of expecting that kind of thing to
2: right.
1: show up in
2: yeah,
1: my life.
2: Yeah, you would think.
1: So,
2: remember, we yeah. played a game this week in which we talked about deceased celebrities, and one of them was Fred Astaire with Dirt Devil dancing with a
1: yes.
2: vacuum cleaner.
1: Yeah.
2: Maybe he needs to get together with those people.
1: Well, you know, when I first saw the video of CJ, I didn't have any audio or context for it. So I'm like, okay, we're doing this. Like we did breakdancing at the Olympics. Ugh. Okay, we're doing this. People right. are dancing with their mops
2: right.
1: in competition. I didn't realize that it was like a little entertainment in between actual competitions. Or I thought he was trying out for a Quidditch match on
2: right.
1: Harry Potter. I don't know, but I'm glad to know that that wasn't an actual Commonwealth Games sport.
2: He could be the spokesperson or a commentator for the hobby horse competitions they have.
1: Right.
2: Those like really serious ones and they ride around on the hobby horses.
1: Yes, they actually do. That's what I'm saying, like a Quidditch match, something like that. So there you go. Two people that have gone viral and probably never realized that that would happen to them.
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6: Crash being cleared, 95 northbound near Jefferson Boulevard. Looks like they are just about out of there, and there are no delays through that stretch at the moment. 95 is moving okay, north and south, in and out of Providence. No delays to report yet on 195 east or west over the Washington Bridge. In the Bay State, 95 northbound, a little bit of heaviness heading towards Newport Avenue. You're busy but moving up past 295. 195 is looking good over the Braga Bridge and through Fall River. I'm Robin Murphy with your Right Now Traffic.
4: A better life with Dr. Sanjay Gupta.
5: They say consistency is key, but sometimes you just gotta switch it up. A new study out of Harvard School of Public Health found that varying your exercise routine could add years to your life. What exercise someone did didn't matter much. What did matter was that all the exercises together worked all the muscle groups in their body. Now, an added benefit to changing things up is it can help you push through the plateau effect. That's when your body gets so efficient at doing something that you actually stop getting better at it. And we know from previous research that specializing in any one sport at a young age can make someone actually more prone to injury. And as experts we talk to point out, even elite athletes switch up things with their workouts, making sure to target strength, cardio, flexibility, balance, and doing that every single week. I'm Dr. Sanjay Gupta, helping you live a better life.
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0: Heather and Maddie on Light 105. It is now 6:50. So I mentioned that CJ Miller, the kid that was dancing at the Commonwealth Games in Scotland, the interview is now loading and should be posted on our Facebook page momentarily. In the meantime, I'm told that we have an apology to make. Is that, that can't be true.
1: We do.
0: We what?
2: Absolutely do.
0: Okay. So do we need to like make it official?
2: I think so. I think so. Right now I need to apologize for not turning my mic on when we started.
3: And now, two people who are always right, admitting they were wrong.
4: What were we thinking?
3: It's a Heather and Maddie apology.
2: Heather, as I've said many times during this segment, when we get something or do something wrong, we must apologize because we're attached at the hip.
0: I don't like this.
2: I go down, you're going down with me.
0: I don't like this.
2: This is one of those cases, however, where it is just one of us, however, that is to blame. You owe me an apology.
0: I owe you an apology?
2: Yes.
0: For what?
2: Because yesterday you brought something up. We discussed it on the air. And my last 24 hours of my life, my phone and my computer has been deluged.
0: With what?
2: With this.
5: 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At Nectar, we want you to try out your mattress for an entire year.
2: I've gotten mattresses up to my eyeballs.
0: Because I told you about MattressGate going on at my house.
2: Uh-huh. I've got mattress ads on Facebook. I've got mattress ads on InstaFace, on SnapTik, on everything that I open now. It's a mattress fiesta.
0: Okay. Now, I will be taking the responsibility for bringing up a topic of mattresses because I'm currently trying to rid a giant king-size one and frame from my house.
2: Right.
0: Via Facebook Marketplace. Mm-hmm. However, I am not taking blame for this. You actively did a search for mattresses yesterday as a result of our story.
2: I was trying to understand your what you were talking about.
0: And that's why you're being inundated with ads.
2: But you brought it up.
0: It wasn't like I just went over and whispered the word mattress in your ear and all of a sudden your Facebook newsfeed is filled with it.
2: You could have brought up Black Crow's deep cuts. You could have brought up girls in bikinis hitting golf shots. No, I get foldable mattresses.
0: Bed in a box, bed in a box. Everybody wants a bed in a box. Listen, here's the deal.
2: What?
0: You need to apologize right now.
2: What?
0: Because
2: you can't turn this around on me.
0: Simply by bringing this up right now, you just did it to all of Southern New England. Thank you.
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2: No.

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2: Staying active every day will go a long way towards helping you live a happy, healthy, and pain-free life. And there's perhaps no movement more fundamental than walking. It reinforces the alignment, stability, and coordinated muscle activation that supports how your body moves, whether you're doing strenuous exercise or simply going about your daily life. This is according to Dana Santis, a strength and conditioning specialist. Even though you walk every day, Dana does say you can make small adjustments to immediately improve your walking mechanics. 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
13: Good morning. It is Friday. You know what that means? Well, it means it's Friday. I'm psyched for the weekend, but I'm also psyched to hang out with you. It's Amy. I'll be getting another qualifier in our win, lose, or drive contest. Yep, that's the one with the car at the end of the summer. We'll head back to the 90s at noon, play some Film Friday trivia. 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
1: 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Good morning. It is now 64 degrees. Looks like we've got a nice weather weekend in front of us here. We'll have the full forecast coming up in just a couple of minutes. In the meantime, let's check traffic.
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2: They've got a little bit of volume, but still no delays. 95 north or south, in and out of Providence. 195 busy but moving in both directions through the work zone at the Washington Bridge. 610 inbound is a heavy ride past Dean Street heading towards 95. I'm Robin Murphy with your Right Now traffic.
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4: 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But every night when you go to get some Z's, how often do you really think about the temperature in your bedroom? 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That's according to the Senior Vice President of Research and Scientific Affairs at the National Sleep Foundation. We often hear about lights and screens and stress, but even modest changes in temperature and airflow can influence both how quickly you fall asleep and how deeply you stay asleep. Most experts will recommend a room temperature of 60 to 67 degrees Fahrenheit. You might also experiment with your sheets and what you actually wear to bed. Play around a bit and see what improves your sleep. 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
5: Our weather looks good next several days. Some patchy fog early this morning, otherwise partly to mostly sunny today. High temperatures this afternoon in the lower 80s. Small chance of a quick isolated shower or thunderstorm this afternoon, but it's mainly dry. Tonight, partly cloudy, quick shower early in the evening, but again, mainly dry. Late night temps in the low 60s. Nice on Saturday, a mix of clouds and sunshine, warm and humid, highs around 85. And looking good for Sunday, partly sunny skies with high temperatures around 80. I'm 12 News Chief Meteorologist Tony Petrocco for Light 105.
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0: Live from Providence, Rhode Island, it's Heather and Maddie.
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1: Coming up this hour with Heather and Maddie, we've got Heathers in Hollywood to get to. We also have three questions ready to go. We call it the Fast and the Curious. We hope that you will answer the questions as well. We'll share and care today. It's Friday. How you feeling? Text us. Let us know what you're up to for the weekend, perhaps. 401-272-5483. I'm feeling the Fridays for sure.
8: Yeah, good. That's good.
1: I feel like having waffles and ice cream, too, for breakfast. Do you ever do that?
8: No.
1: Really?
8: I'm not pregnant.
1: We used to do that all the time as kids. It was awesome.

0: Heather and Maddie on Light 105. It is now 7:07. So if you head to our website, you can check out the Back to School National Contest that's going on. And yes, I said back to school. I know it's the end of July, but seriously, it is August tomorrow, which is crazy. So check that out at light105.com. You could win a $1,000 shopping spree on back to school supplies, which would be fabulous.
1: Yeah, it would.
0: That was my ChatGPT acting up.
1: Did you just break?
0: I might have. Mm-hmm. I might have.
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0: All right, so we all know the number one movie at the box office this weekend is going to be the Spider-Man movie, right? We all know this.
1: We don't know that to be true.
0: Well, I
1: think it could be a dirty little, you know, gritty independent that rises up out of nowhere about a boxer from the streets of Philadelphia. Oh, wait, that's already been done.
0: No, that's not going to happen. Tom Holland, who stars in this version of Spider-Man, says that a detailed succession plan has been in development since they did Spider-Man No Way Home, not even Brand New Day. So
1: I see.
0: Sure enough, he says that they've been working on something for a while. I have a really clear vision, he says, to passing on the baton, and I think it's really exciting. So Tom is now 30, probably giving up the Spider-Man suit and handing things over to somebody else. Who will it be? We'll see. Either way, I think this weekend's going to be huge for Spidey.
1: Gotcha.
0: And his website. So Netflix is being sued. Did you hear about this? For $105 No. million because there was an unencrypted master copy of an unreleased Nicolas Cage film that got stolen out of the Netflix offices in LA.
1: Whoa.
0: And so now the guy who wrote it and produced it is like going after Netflix, saying they should have had better security. Hmm. They should have protected his stuff.
1: Right.
0: And this totally jeopardizes everything that he had coming up with possible money that he'd make from the movie.
1: Right. Yeah. It had not been released yet.
0: Yeah.
1: I see.
0: Exactly.
1: Okay.
0: Paramount Plus, meantime, not being sued, but ordering a 6-episode sequel series to Clueless with Alicia Silverstone coming back as Cher Horowitz. The project was originally developed at Peacock before moving to Paramount Plus this year. So production begins in Los Angeles next year. And sure enough, Cher will be back.
1: Why couldn't the bandits have stolen that one?
0: I figured you'd have that. Donna Mills, the actress.
1: It's a Wonderful Life. You want the moon, Mary? I'll throw a lasso around it for you and give it to you.
0: I don't think that was Donna Mills.
1: No, it wasn't.
0: No.
1: I don't know. I just felt like doing Jimmy Stewart.
0: No, that's okay.
1: Donna Reed. That was Donna Reed.
0: Yeah, Donna Mills.
1: Right.
0: Is the one known for playing Abby on Knott's Landing.
1: Right. Totally
0: beautiful,
1: different.
0: Beautiful blonde.
1: Could be her
0: beautiful,
1: daughter.
0: Like sparkling blue eyes.
1: Yes.
0: Remember her?
1: Yes.
0: She's now 85 years old.
1: Oh, okay.
0: And she has set up an OnlyFans account.
1: Well, now that's a sight I don't want to see.
0: Right. That's a different kind of movie.
1: I don't want to throw a lasso on that move.
0: There was a story that I just saw that we didn't get to this week, that Michael J. Fox is getting honored with the Bob Hope Foundation Award, the humanitarian award at the upcoming Emmy Awards.
1: Looks like it's cool. Not a Wonderful Life for Donna.
0: Oh, wow. You're still on that joke. I'm talking about Michael J. Fox right now. And I guess what's doing really well on Netflix, which is why they can probably afford to settle that lawsuit that's against them, Harlan Coben's I Will Find You, becoming Netflix's 10th most popular English language TV series of all time. Huh. 101.9 million views in just 6 weeks. Have you watched any of Harlan's stuff at all?
1: God, no.
0: Oh.
1: What is it?
0: Harlan Coben is his name.
1: I was too busy trying to think of Jimmy Stewart lines.
0: No, they're all like...
1: Harlan Coben.
0: Yeah, like the series... I watched two of them so far. They're like thriller series.
1: Oh, yeah, no.
0: Like not in a scary kind of way, but kind of like, you know, trying to figure out what's going on here.
1: Right.
0: They're good. They run like novels, you know?
1: Lazarus, The Stranger...
0: Yeah.
1: Shelter.
0: So this one's called I Will Find You. Perhaps you've seen it show up as a suggestion, but it's very popular.
1: Modern day Hardy Boys mysteries or something.
0: Yeah. Like a lot of them are mysterious and then you don't understand like what's going on until the very end.
1: Well, I'll be honest, I have no interest in that.
0: Right. He's still doing it, isn't he, folks?
1: Yeah, I gotta find this page. Heather and Maddie mornings, Light 105.
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4: There are lots of things you can measure to get an idea of how healthy you are at any given moment. Temperature, heart rate, blood pressure, just to name a few. But how about how healthy you will be and how long you're likely to live? According to a new study out of the University at Buffalo, two simple strength tests are pretty accurate at predicting longevity in older women. One is hand grip strength, and the other is how quickly people can stand up from a seated position without using their arms. By the way, I remember interviewing former President Jimmy Carter when he was quite old and being really impressed how he just popped out of the chair without using his arms. Not a lot of older people can actually do that. But I think the message here is that maintaining strength as you age is going to help you perform everyday activities, but also help you avoid injury and stay independent. I'm Dr. Sanjay Gupta, helping you live a better life.
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5: We've got a crash 195 eastbound before 136 in Swansea. Stay to the right to get through there. Watch for brake lights. Both sides of 195 busy but moving in and out of the work zone at the Washington Bridge. No major hangups right now on 95 north or south between Warwick and Pawtucket. I'm Robin Murphy with your right now traffic.
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0: Heather and Maddie on Light 105. Rumor has it you had a dream about John Mellencamp last night.
1: I did. I was telling Heather off the air. I had this wicked, intricate, and detailed dream that we were buddies on his roof, both shirtless.
0: Oh, weird.
1: Hitting golf balls.
0: Okay.
1: And he was telling me about his love of golf, and he had this love of golf his whole life. People were beeping at him. We're at his house in Indiana. It was like we had known each other for years in
0: so
1: the dream.
0: So weird.
1: So weird.
2: Now that was a great story.
1: Kind of was. I woke up wanting to be friends with him.
0: We talked about Harlan Coben, the author that has all these TV series, and I Will Find You is one that's very popular on Netflix right now. We heard from Donna Marie on the text line from Fall River, 401-272-5483. She said, yes, I've watched I Will Find You, and it's so good. And also, your cousin Marsha is checking in from Plymouth, and she also says that this is one of his best. I've seen Me Once and Runaway. She said, yeah, those were fine, but this one is a definitely you must watch. I Will Find You.
1: Also, very quick before we get to FNC, Rosie in Cumberland just texted, Maddie, you make me laugh when you do the voices. I need to hear your panther growl, please. You're awesome. All right, Rosie, you said I'm awesome, so here you go.
0: Wow. I didn't have that on my Friday bucket list, but here we are. All right, three questions ready to go for the fast and the curious. It is good.
1: I went to college.
0: Becky from Woonsocket's on vacation this week. Otherwise, we'd be hearing from her in 2 seconds because she seems to love that one, too. Thanks, Rosie.
1: Questions ripped from stories and things we've talked about usually, and this week's no different. Number one, this came from this question inspired by my tribute to Glenn Hansard, the Irish musician who died in a motorcycle accident. And I said that when I saw Once, the first moments I saw it, I was captivated, knew I was going to love it in the first 15 seconds. So, Heather, when's a time that you saw something and instantly fell in love with it? It had you at hello.
0: God, I feel like so many times that's happened to me.
1: Yes.
0: So many times. I just like, and you can watch it probably on my face too when it happens. So, one instance I can think of.
1: Just say it. When I walked in the production studio 25 years ago and you first met me and you fell in love.
0: No, I really wasn't going to say that at all, actually.
1: I lost that bet.
0: It was, well, here's one time.
1: Okay.
0: We went to go see the musical Hair and I had never seen it. And I've heard about it. I've heard some of the songs, but I was like, oh my God. I love everything about this. This taps into me. I feel like in a former life, I was a hippie.
1: What was the opening thing that got you? Like the very first beginning?
0: Yeah, just the outfits.
1: Okay, yeah.
0: The way people were talking and dressed. And I just like...
1: You wanted in.
0: Yeah.
1: You're like, you got me.
0: Give me bell bottoms and long hair.
1: Gotcha.
0: Yeah.
1: All right. Beautiful. Number two, there's a lot of talk about diaries this week because political reasons. We won't get into why, but a lot of diary talk. You might remember also the five-word diary we did when they found Queen Elizabeth's diary and her last entry. So a lot of diary talk online this week.
0: Dear diary, I love crumpets very much.
1: Exactly. Heather, tell us your upcoming weekend plans, but do it in your Dear Diary format, please.
0: Oh, okay. Dear Diary. My dear friends, Mike and Karen, who live in New Jersey, that I went to college with, they're married, are coming up to spend the weekend with us, and we're going to do a New England weekend.
1: Oh!
0: We're hitting the North End tonight. We're doing all of Rhode Island tomorrow, the whole state, nothing but the state, so help me God. And then we're going up to Maine on Sunday with them.
1: That's a lot of commas.
0: Hearts. And an arrow through one of them.
1: That's a lovely diary entry.
0: Thank you.
1: Any reflections you want to share too? Like, you know, you're like, this means so much to me type of like your innermost thoughts.
0: It does mean so much to me.
1: Excellent.
0: They're the friends I don't get to see very often, but I love them. And every time I'm with them, it's like no time has passed in between.
1: Any salacious details about them that you can write in your diary?
0: Not that I can share on the show.
1: It's your diary. It's your private diary.
0: P.S. Mike used to have a mullet in college.
1: Yeah, there we go. Number three. What's the last rule you willingly broke? We were talking about dogs doing things even though there was signage.
0: Right.
1: What's a small rule or a rule that you willingly broke and you ain't apologizing?
0: So whenever I go to the theater in Boston, at the Opera House. I always park at the same location. It's in a parking garage nearby at the Hyatt. And the upper floor usually has a big sign in front of it that says, lot full, keep going, like to another level. And I know it's not full. So I drive past the sign every time.
1: That's awesome.
0: And the first time I did it with Scott, I go, just drive through it. Just drive through it. He goes, it says it's full. I go, it's not full.
1: That's right.
0: Just go through it. So I'm a parking lot rebel in Boston. I disobey it. And I find a spot every time.
3: She's a loner, Dottie. A rebel.
1: Great job.
0: Thank you. Dear Diary, this was fun. Maddie will answer the questions coming up next. P.S. His answers won't be as good as mine. Heather and
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5: 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But every night when you go to get some Z's, how often do you really think about the temperature in your bedroom? 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That's according to the Senior Vice President of Research and Scientific Affairs at the National Sleep Foundation. 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Most experts will recommend a room temperature of 60 to 67 degrees Fahrenheit. 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I'm Dr. Sanjay Gupta, helping you live a better life.
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6: We've got a crash 195 eastbound before 136 in Swansea. Stay to the right to get through there. Watch for brake lights. Both sides of 195 busy but moving in and out of the work zone at the Washington Bridge. No major hangups right now on 95 north or south between Warwick and Pawtucket. I'm Robin Murphy with your right now traffic.
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7: Our weather looks good next several days. Some patchy fog early this morning, otherwise partly to mostly sunny today. High temperatures this afternoon in the lower 80s. Small chance of a quick isolated shower or thunderstorm this afternoon, but it's mainly dry. Tonight, partly cloudy, quick shower early in the evening, but again, mainly dry. Late night temps in the low 60s. Nice on Saturday, a mix of clouds and sunshine, warm and humid, highs around 85. And looking good for Sunday, partly sunny skies with high temperatures around 80. I'm 12 News Chief Meteorologist Tony Petracco for Light 105.
0: It is currently 66 degrees at Light 105, 729. Dear Diary, you are my fire.

0: Heather and Maddie on Light 105. Yes, we are doing Win Loser Drive again today, giving you three opportunities to qualify to win a car in about a month from now, Labor Day weekend. 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And if you're caller 15 and you know the Win Loser Drive greeting, you're going to be in the money, as they say. Fast and Curious Day is here. It's Friday. Three questions now posted Facebook, Instagram, X, and you can answer there or by texting us at 401-272-5483. Maddie, I've already answered the question, so now it is your time to shine.
1: Yes, you have, and you did a wonderful job, might I add.
0: Question number one, when's a time that you saw something and you instantly fell in love? You had to have it at Hello.
1: Well, I used the example of Once, the film already. So I will go back to May of 1992. I'm in college. I was leaving to go play preseason basketball at my college practice. And I was walking by the TV, and on the TV was something called MTV, or music television, which used to play music. And as I was walking by, I saw and heard this. It was the new video by the Black Crowes. I thought it was an old Rolling Stones video. I literally did. I'm like, who? What is this? I was gone as I had once existed. I was done. It was at that time in 1992, kids, you got to remember, it was all like kind of cheesy pop rap all around me. That was the big craze, like an R&B, but like a synthetic pop R&B that I hated. I loathed. So all I did was listen to old music. And when I saw this and realized it was new, and they were in their velvet crushed bell bottoms and doing what they were doing, I was done and I was never the same. It was the Black Crowes.
0: There you go.
1: I was in love.
0: And that's when it all started.
1: Yep.
0: You brought up MTV, by the way. That is turning 45 years old tomorrow. And we're going to celebrate that on the Wicked Awesome 80 show tomorrow night, starring myself and Amy Ponce.
1: Yeah.
0: All right. Question number two. Tell us about your upcoming weekend, but do it in the Dear Diary format, please.
1: Well, I would like to do this a little differently, Heather, because this is actually going to be an emotional one for me. So if you would, please, I'm going to do it in the style of a Civil War soldier. Because I'm about to go through something this weekend. I want to make it right. Dear Diary, it is with a heavy heart I declare to my betrothed Colleen and my only son, my precious boy known as Max, that I shall have to leave their company this very day and head out for the weekend to the green, green battlefields of the fairways, where I shall engage in a terrible fight against Pa. I shan't return until Sunday. Perhaps I shan't return at all. But alas, I shall carry them both in my heart, much like I carry the bag with my weapons of war, my beloved and precious clubs, and my putter, Molly Pingwall, who shall be at my side. I bid you adieu now. My beloved family, I hope you have a wonderful weekend. Daddy loves you.
0: That was beautiful.
1: Thank you.
0: So just so I can get this straight.
1: Yeah.
0: This weekend, mm-hmm. You're going to be looking for the man who shot your par?
1: Really well done.
0: Question three.
1: Hopefully I'll shoot par.
0: What's the last rule you willingly broke?
1: Oh, there's so many.
0: Yeah. Yeah. Not surprised, just pick one, Maddie.
1: Oh, gosh.
0: Rebel.
1: Well, what comes to mind, I guess it's not a law, but it's an unspoken rule.
0: The
1: helmet thing with my bike. Like, don't tell me, if I'm riding a motorcycle, fine, but I can't ride my bike around town, I got to wear a helmet, stop it.
0: Well, that's the funny part. In Rhode Island, you don't have to wear a helmet for a motorcycle.
1: I know.
0: Which is dumb.
1: See, I get looks from people like you.
0: No, I'm just saying you should be wearing one, but you know.
1: There's a good golf one I break all the time, too. There's something called a divot. Mm-hmm. And if I'm in the middle of the fairway, I've hit a good shot and I roll in someone else's divot, I'm rolling it back. I don't care. You know, if I'm in a competition, I obviously won't because I'll get penalized. But if mm-hmm. I'm playing with friends or I'm playing alone, like, I'm sorry. That's a dumb rule.
0: Divot.
1: Dear divot.
0: All right. So please answer these questions because we might have lost our minds today.
1: You get bonus points if you do it as an old-timey Civil War soldier.
0: That's true, with a music bed and everything.
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3: We've got a crash 195 eastbound before 136 in Swansea. Stay to the right to get through there. Watch for brake lights. Both sides of 195 busy but moving in and out of the work zone at the Washington Bridge. No major hangups right now on 95 north or south between Warwick and Pawtucket. I'm Robin Murphy with your right now traffic.
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2: A better life with Dr. Sanjay Gupta.
3: They say consistency is key, but sometimes you just got to switch it up. A new study out of Harvard School of Public Health found that varying your exercise routine could add years to your life. What exercise someone did didn't matter much. What did matter was that all the exercises together worked all the muscle groups in their body. Now, an added benefit to changing things up is it can help you push through the plateau effect. That's when your body gets so efficient at doing something that you actually stop getting better at it. And we know from previous research that specializing in any one sport at a young age can make someone actually more prone to injury. And as experts we talk to point out, even elite athletes switch up things with their workouts, making sure to target strength, cardio, flexibility, balance, and doing that every single week. I'm Dr. Sanjay Gupta, helping you live a better life.
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11: Heather and Maddie on Light 105. It is 7:42. So coming up here in just a little bit, what do we have, Maddie?
12: Oh, we're going back to a favorite, Heather, which I just blew.
11: Okay. All right. So you're supposed to be ready for this.
12: Oh, do you think I'm not ready at all times with what our next segment's going to be?
11: Right.
13: Recaller.
11: That's coming up. I could have said that in 20 seconds.

0: Heather and Maddie on Light 105. It is 7:46. So we offer you a chance to fly away to different places to go see bands that you love. And I just want to give you a heads up that starting on Monday, we're going to give you a chance to win a trip to go fly away to the U.S. city of your choice to go see the band Journey as they embark on their final frontier. So be listening for details on that and stay tuned to light105.com. It'll be national keywords, stuff like that. All right. You promised us a recall-a, Maddie.
1: Yes.
2: Recall-a.
1: Not just one, but two.
0: Okay.
1: These are stories that we talked about recently or even a long time ago that come back up in the news. And I would like to start with the aforementioned Glenn Hansard, the Irish musician who died tragically this week that I did a little tribute to yesterday. He's known from the movie Once, which became a smash Broadway musical. He won the Academy Award for that song.
0: What a talented guy.
1: So sad. And he was known for busking, which is when you see someone playing out on the streets music and you leave your guitar case open, basically, and you can throw money in there. That's called busking. And he was known for always doing it. In fact, he did a very famous busk on Christmas Eve every year on King Street in Dublin to raise awareness and money for homelessness. Well, guess what happened yesterday? Hundreds and hundreds of people gathered at King Street, right where he did his annual Christmas Eve busk, and this happened.

0: crying.
1: Yeah, that's just...
0: Aww.
1: Yeah, beautiful, beautiful story. And that was my recall. Now, there's another one, too, Heather, that's a little more fun.
0: Okay.
1: If you will.
2: Recaller!
1: Do you remember raw dogging?
0: Do I remember raw dogging? I can't forget it.
1: This is kind of like a double recaller in one, because we're bringing two things back. One is raw dogging. This is when people go on flights and don't have any entertainment. They don't nap. They don't eat. They don't sleep. No food.
0: They just go into like a weird, like, mental coma.
1: Right.
0: Like a state of not acting alive.
1: That's right. Well, you might remember Erling Haaland, the soccer star.
0: How can I forget the Norwegian?
1: This guy with the blonde hair pulled back tight.
0: Oh, my God.
1: He posted yesterday, and it's gone viral.
0: Okay.
1: A video of him sitting in a plane seat, just staring at the map.
0: Okay.
1: And it read as follows. Just raw dogged a 7-hour flight. No phone, no sleep, no water, no food, only map. Hashtag easy.
0: No way.
1: Yep.
0: No way. He's lying.
1: Well, I don't
0: know.
1: He's lying. Because
0: Have you seen that guy? No way.
1: His teammate is next to him and is like all reclined with a headphone, blankets, books.
0: Yeah, yeah.
1: And he's just sitting there. I kind of believe him.
0: I don't believe
1: him. He looks a little nuts.
0: He definitely does. But I don't think. I couldn't do it. I couldn't not fall asleep. At least that. I would have to sleep.
1: I think I might fall asleep, yeah.
0: Yeah.
1: At this age.
0: If you put yourself into that kind of like mental state where you're not getting any stimulation, wouldn't you fall asleep?
1: I might. I could do it though. I know I could.
0: Yeah.
1: Because I regularly go into states of...
0: But didn't they come out with a study that said that the raw dogging thing wasn't even that good for you?
1: Really?
0: Yeah.
1: Is that true?
0: Yeah.
1: Why?
0: Because you're like
1: dehydrating yourself and stuff?
0: Yeah, like you're depriving yourself of being a human being.
1: I think it's good for you occasionally.
0: All right. Either way, Erling Haaland does it, and now everyone wants to do it because everyone thinks he's awesome.
1: Right. Well, hey, if we can get kids to unplug for a few hours, let's go.
0: Well, yeah, that's different. Like, it's just to put your devices down, I think, is different than a full-on raw dog.
1: That's true.
0: And I still think that that's such a weird term.
1: It's horrible.
0: It really is.
1: I'm here for it.
0: All right.

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3: A better life with Dr. Sanjay Gupta.
4: They say consistency is key, but sometimes you just got to switch it up. A new study out of Harvard School of Public Health found that varying your exercise routine could add years to your life. What exercise someone did didn't matter much. What did matter was that all the exercises together worked all the muscle groups in their body. Now, an added benefit to changing things up is it can help you push through the plateau effect. That's when your body gets so efficient at doing something that you actually stop getting better at it. And we know from previous research that specializing in any one sport at a young age can make someone actually more prone to injury. And as experts we talk to point out, even elite athletes switch up things with their workouts, making sure to target strength, cardio, flexibility, balance, and doing that every single week. I'm Dr. Sanjay Gupta, helping you live a better life.
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1: Light 105 news time is 8 o'clock. Good morning, 66 degrees. Full forecast coming up in a couple of minutes. Let's check traffic.
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2: We've got a crash 195 eastbound before 136 in Swansea. Stay to the right to get through there. Watch for brake lights. Both sides of 195 busy but moving in and out of the work zone at the Washington Bridge. No major hangups right now on 95 north or south between Warwick and Pawtucket. I'm Robin Murphy with your right now traffic.
3: A better life with Dr. Sanjay Gupta.
4: They say consistency is key, but sometimes you just got to switch it up. A new study out of Harvard School of Public Health found that varying your exercise routine could add years to your life. What exercise someone did didn't matter much. What did matter was that all the exercises together worked all the muscle groups in their body. Now, an added benefit to changing things up is it can help you push through the plateau effect. That's when your body gets so efficient at doing something that you actually stop getting better at it. And we know from previous research that specializing in any one sport at a young age can make someone actually more prone to injury. And as experts we talk to point out, even elite athletes switch up things with their workouts, making sure to target strength, cardio, flexibility, balance, and doing that every single week. I'm Dr. Sanjay Gupta, helping you live a better life.
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15: Our weather looks good next several days. Some patchy fog early this morning, otherwise partly to mostly sunny today. High temperatures this afternoon in the lower 80s. Small chance of a quick isolated shower or thunderstorm this afternoon, but it's mainly dry. Tonight, partly cloudy, quick shower early in the evening, but again, mainly dry. Late night temps in the low 60s. Nice on Saturday, a mix of clouds and sunshine, warm and humid, highs around 85. And looking good for Sunday, partly sunny skies with high temperatures around 80. I'm 12 News Chief Meteorologist Tony Petrarca for Light 105.
1: It's 66 degrees right now, 8:06 at Light 105.
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18: 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And for the first time, she went, wow.
1: Yes.
18: Like she's like, wow. Gift
1: Matthew
18: certificates are.
1: Blake.
18: Right?
1: That
18: Come on.
1: Is good. So here's the takeaway. 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
1: Coming up this hour, we are going to get another qualifier for win, lose, or drive because someone's going to win a car Labor Day weekend, so why not have it be you? Listen for your chance to win. We'll tell you when to call. We also have the Wheel of Fun, and we're going to spin that coming up and give you a chance to play a game for four tickets for Lake Compounds.
18: Let me tell you something right now. Some of the worst games ever on the Wheel of Fun right now.
1: What are you talking about?
18: I've ever seen in the history of the show.
1: Well, who's in charge of that?
18: Oh, I guess me. But don't worry about that.
1: Okay.
18: Really dumb game coming up.
1: Really?
18: Maybe in the history of the show.
1: All right.

0: 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What game? Well, apparently it's not going to be a good one based on what Maddie just said about the Wheel of Fun. So we'll get through this together.
1: Depends how you define good.
0: 401-272-5483. 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Heather and Maddie. Happy Friday.

0: Maddie on Light 105. We're headed to the Light Lines right now. We've got Lake Compounds tickets to give away. Hi, Light 105. Who is this?
1: Hi, it's Eric. How are you?
0: What's up, Eric? Where are you from?
1: Coventry.
0: All right. What are you doing today?
1: Hopefully winning.
0: Good answer. Welcome to the Wheel of Fun, Eric.
1: All right, about time.
0: Have you been trying all the time and you just can't get through?
1: Every day, can't get through.
0: Unbelievable. Well, today is lucky, hopefully. Let's see. Let's spin.
2: Today, you'll be playing a game called Rat or Matt.
0: Rat or Matt? How do we play that?
2: Well, you see, I don't know if you're aware of this, guys, but Boston is going to be ground zero for rats because we, here in New England, there in Boston, are going to host the second National Urban Rat Summit. This is a get-together of people trying to figure out how to solve rat problems in cities across the country.
0: Wow.
2: Trying to get rid of the rats.
0: Okay.
2: Thusly inspired, the wheel has come up with this game called Rat or Matt. I'm going to name you a rat from a famous movie or television show or maybe song, a rat in pop culture. Or I'm going to name you a role that I, Maddie Blake, played in a film or television show.
0: Oh, my God.
2: So I'm going to give you a character name. You're going to tell me if it's a rat or Matt. And these are all real.
1: All right.
0: This is the worst game.
2: What are you talking about?
0: This is.
2: It's a celebration.
0: This might be a show low.
2: We got to come up with a game every day. You
0: Good
2: know what
0: luck,
2: I'm saying,
0: Eric.
2: Huh?
0: Right.
1: Thank you.
2: Here we go. 1, 2, 3, 4, 5, 6, 7, 8, 9 characters on the board. Rat or Matt. It's rapid fire. Heather, you tell us when.
0: On your mark, go.
2: Remy.
1: Remy the rat.
2: Yes, Ratatouille. Captain Brandon Carshaw.
1: Matt.
2: Yes, from the TV show Alpha House.
0: Oh, we have to hear where it came
2: from? Want me to do
0: from?
2: A little monologue from the performance?
0: Next.
2: Matheson.
1: Matt.
2: Yes, from the film Sender. How about Templeton?
1: Rat.
2: Yes, from Charlotte's Web, the book. That's a rat. Rizzo.
1: Rizzo the rat.
2: Yes, from the Muppets. Heather, you knew that one, I bet.
0: Yeah, I definitely did, especially since the friends that are coming to visit me this weekend, their last name is Rizzo.
2: Oh, rats. All right. How about Blouser?
1: Matt.
2: Yes, the film Hits. I played Officer Blouser. Okay, there's three more. The Tailor.
1: Rat.
2: No, that was me. I played a tailor, a psychotic tailor in a movie called All Wiped Out. And Ben. How about Ben?
1: Ben Rat.
2: Yes, from Michael Jackson's song and from a movie. And finally, Rat or Matt? FBI agent number one.
1: Matt.
2: Yes! You pulled it
0: off. Wow, that was your best role yet. They didn't even give you a name.
2: Exactly. It's one of my first.
0: Eric, you did it. You're going to Lake Compounds.
1: Thank you.
0: You know, the funny thing about this game? I smell a rat.
2: It was kind of fun, wasn't it? Admit it.
1: Yeah, it was all right.
2: That's what people say when they see one of my performances.
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4: How often do you stop to wonder whether you should share something that's revealing, maybe even embarrassing, with a partner, a friend, or even your boss? In her new book called Revealing, The Underrated Power of Oversharing, behavioral scientist Leslie John says doing just that can help you deepen relationships that are vital to your life. We need people to trust us in order to get things like love, friendship, and career success. That's what she told us. When you make yourself vulnerable by revealing something sensitive, it does make other people trust you. In turn, when you ask someone to reveal something about themselves, showing that interest will generally lead someone to like you more. Why? Because people like to be asked about themselves, she says. It also signals that they are discriminating and choosy, but in a good way. I'm Dr. Sanjay Gupta, helping you live a better life.
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6: 195 eastbound, slow between 95 and the Washington Bridge. Westbound, you've got pretty heavy volume past Broadway, but not a major delay in that direction at the moment. 95 southbound, under the speed limit before Smithfield Ave, down through the merge with 146 south. Northbound, busy but moving in and out of the capital city. 610 inbound, slow going from before the Toby Street overpass, heading towards 95. The left lane breakdown after Dean Street has been cleared. I'm Robin Murphy with your right now traffic.
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4: I don't know about you, but my social media feeds are flooded with lotions and potions and gadgets, all promising to unlock different components of longevity. But if you log off, take a step back from all the hype, you'll find that the actual keys to a longer, healthier life are hiding in plain sight. There are four of them. Number one, nutrition. The Mediterranean diet really is the gold standard. Number two, exercise. You should be getting 150 minutes of moderate intensity exercise or 75 minutes of vigorous intensity exercise every week, plus strength training and stretching. Number three, sleep. Sleep is when your body and your brain repair themselves. You should be getting 7 to 9 hours a night. And finally, number four, often gets forgotten, socialization. It's not a bonus. It's a necessity for a healthy life, finding a sense of community, purpose, and belonging. I'm Dr. Sanjay Gupta, helping you live a better life.
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0: What are you going to do? Are you going to win? 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Or are you going to drive away in a brand new Lincoln from Flood Lincoln of Narragansett? 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
1: Heather and Maddie on Light 105. We're headed to the light lines, and we need to tell you that behind the scenes here, while we're taking some phone calls, we were asking for the Win, Lose, or Drive greeting, and we spoke to several people who did not know it correctly. And so it's very important that you pay attention to the rules. There's not a lot of words, but we're gonna see if we can get another winner here. All right. Highlight 105, who's this?
2: This is Lynn.
1: Hi, Lynn. Where are you from?
2: Narragansett.
1: Awesome. Have you won anything from us in the last 30 days?
2: Absolutely not.
1: Okay. Are you over 21, and do you have a valid driver's license?
2: Yes, I am over 21, and yes, I have a driver's license.
3: My driver's license just says McLovin. Does that count, do you think, as a valid driver's
1: license? No. Oh. No, not at all.

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1: and Air. You can answer there. You can also answer on our text lines at 401-272-5483. Maddie, can you review the three questions for everybody, please, who might be tuning in for the first time right now?
2: Yes. Question number one, a time that you saw something and you instantly fell in love with it. It had you at hello. Could be a movie scene, something like that. Number two, tell us about your upcoming weekend, but do it using the Dear Diary format. And question number three, what's the last rule you willingly broke and you ain't apologizing?
1: We've got a bunch of answers on our Facebook page and on our text lines. Let's see. We have Anne who says, a crochet monkey for my daughter. She fell in love with it.
2: Adorable.
1: She also said, Dear Diary, I am hoping to go to the New Bedford Festival. Oh, yeah, that's this weekend.
2: What is the New Bedford Festival?
1: There's a giant Portuguese festival going on, I believe, this weekend.
2: I see.
1: And I think that's the one that Sugar Ray performed at last night.
2: Oh, wow.
1: Yeah.
2: Okay.
1: And
2: it's about right.
1: Anne also said that allowing my daughter to park my car without a license is her rule break.
2: Oh, well, you know, sometimes you have to make little bends. You know, that's that's teaching the daughter to drive, probably.
1: That's true. That's true. You know, little experience perhaps in the driveway.
2: My friend, should I mention his name? No, I shouldn't.
1: No.
2: He grew up in the South.
1: Okay.
2: And he tells a story about his dad going, they're in the back roads of the South, and the dad had an extra car that he got at a, fixed up at an auto body shop.
1: Right.
2: And my friend was like 10, and he goes, you're driving home, just follow behind me, follow close. And my friend tells a story about being at a traffic light, the one traffic light in town. And he said, I'm looking around, I'm sitting behind the wheel, I'm 10 years old, and I look right at a police officer who's sitting in his car, and he looked at me like, what are you doing right now?
1: Is this real life? Yeah, is this really going to happen right now? Mm-hmm.
2: And he said to the father, you can't do that, man.
1: Jim in Fairhaven says he turns right on a red when it's an intersection that doesn't allow it.
2: By the way,
1: rule breaker.
2: That should not be illegal.
1: What, turning right on red?
2: Yeah, we should always be able to do that.
1: No, because there's an obstructed view.
2: You're wrong. And we should be able to do
1: it
2: on...
1: Did you say I'm wrong?
2: Sorry.
1: That's breaking all sorts of rules.
2: We should be able to do it on left also. We should be able to go left on red in certain situations.
1: But you can. You can. If it's a one-way to a one-way, you're allowed to turn left on red.
2: No, I'm talking anywhere, anytime.
1: Oh, boy.
2: If it's the middle of the night and there's no traffic, I'm going left.
1: Okay. Well, the rule breaking continues. I told you you had a lot. He also says he's getting an MRI on his messed up shoulder, so that stinks. That's Dear Diary, by the way.
2: And then, Dear Diary. Can I do one real
1: getting
2: quick?
1: An MRI.
2: What? Dear Diary, I very much regret yelling you're wrong to Heather because I know I'll pay for it later off the air.
1: Jim also says that he fell in love instantly with his wife.
2: I almost did Colleen as an answer to the question.
1: Let's go to Christy. Christy always has very well thought out answers.
2: She does.
1: Christy from Woonsocket.
2: Yep.
1: She just recently moved to Kingston, so we call her Christy from Woonsocket, now Kingston.
2: I see, right. That's kind of long, but...
1: So, the number one thing, okay, she's 9 years old, she's babysitting, listening to the parents' record albums after the kids were asleep, and came across the Grateful Dead. Yeah. I have been a fan ever since.
2: I guess, man.
1: Fell in love with the Dead like you fell in love with the Crows.
2: Yeah, man!
1: She also says speed limits are merely suggestions.
2: I agree.
1: And she has a special Dear Diary here.
2: Yeah, this one's a little touching.
1: So,
2: a little emotional.
1: You want to read that one, Maddie?
2: Sure. Yeah, I'll read it on her behalf. This is Christy. Dear Diary, I am trapped among these boxes and feel as though I cannot get out. I don't know where my clothing is. I can't find my favorite pen. And every night, I bump into the same box on my way to the bathroom.
1: Oh, no.
2: And have a beep bruise on my hip. I added that for emphasis. Yesterday, I stepped on the cat.
1: Oh, no.
2: And he gave me the saddest look. One day, I shall be free. But today is not that day.
1: Wow.
2: P.S. I am

0: Woman, hear me roar. PSS, Maddie Blake is one of the most talented people I've ever heard in my life.
1: I'm reading the diary.
2: No, she did not say any of that.
1: You asked me to read the diary.
2: I understand. You know, it's amazing with that beautiful Dear Diary read as you were Maddie doing Christy from Woonsocket, mm-hmm. but now Kingston, mm-hmm. that you didn't get more acting awards.
1: I agree. Get my agent on the horn, please.
2: I know. Ruben!
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6: I don't know about you, but my social media feeds are flooded with lotions and potions and gadgets, all promising to unlock different components of longevity. But if you log off, take a step back from all the hype, you'll find that the actual keys to a longer, healthier life are hiding in plain sight. There are four of them. Number one, nutrition. The Mediterranean diet really is the gold standard. Number two, exercise. You should be getting 150 minutes of moderate intensity exercise or 75 minutes of vigorous intensity exercise every week, plus strength training and stretching. Number three, sleep. Sleep is when your body and your brain repair themselves. You should be getting 7 to 9 hours a night. And finally, number four, often gets forgotten, socialization. It's not a bonus. It's a necessity for a healthy life, finding a sense of community, purpose, and belonging. I'm Dr. Sanjay Gupta, helping you live a better life.
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7: 195 eastbound, slow moving from the highway to the Washington Bridge. Westbound gets a little bit heavy just past Broadway. No backup, though. 95 southbound, moderate to heavy volume between the Pawtucket S-curves and 610 connector. Northbound 95, busy but moving okay in and out of the capital city. Still slow on the 610 inbound, starting right around the Toby Street overpass, heading out past Dean Street. I'm Robin Murphy with your Right Now Traffic.
8: Good morning. It is Friday. You know what that means? Well, it means it's Friday. I'm psyched for the weekend, but I'm also psyched to hang out with you. It's Amy. I'll be getting another qualifier in our Win, Lose, or Drive contest. Yep, that's the one with the car at the end of the summer. We'll head back to the 90s at noon, play some Film Friday trivia. I'll ask you my one question at 1, and at 1:50 we go commercial free for over an hour. 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

0: On Light 105, we have Heathers in Hollywood coming up next hour, and also be listening for your chance to win tickets to Twas the Night Before, which is by Cirque du Soleil. It's going to be coming to PPAC later this year, so you'll get a chance to win a pair of tickets to that. And yeah, it's definitely, we got some Friday vibes going here big time today, right?
1: Yeah, I like it.
0: The light lines are ringing. Hi, Light 105, who's this?
2: Oh, hey, is this for the call in for the call?
0: We already got our winner for today, so you can try again in the 1 o'clock hour with Amy, okay?
2: All right, great. You have a wonderful day. Thank you.
0: Do you know what the greeting is, just to make sure, because people are getting it wrong?
2: No, is it like, I think it's 10, Light 105, drive a Cadillac?
0: No, it's not.
2: What is it?
0: It's Hey, Light 105.
2: Hey, what, Light 105, yep.
0: I want to win a new Lincoln.
2: I want to win a new Lincoln. Yep. Hey, 105. Did I say light? Hey, light 105?
0: Yep.
2: So, hey, light 105, I want to drive a Lincoln.
0: I want to win a new Lincoln.
2: I want to win a new Lincoln.
0: Right.
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0: You know what? Why don't you go to light105.com and go look at it. It's right there, and then you can't miss it.
2: Got it.
0: All right?
2: All right, got it.
0: Okay, good luck. All right. Bye.

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rattling your ground. Karma's on your scent like a bounty hunter. Karma's gonna track you down, step by step, from town to town. Sweet like justice, karma is a queen. Karma takes all my friends to the summit. Karma is the guy on the screen.

0: Heather and Maddie.
1: 19 customers are suing them, claiming the Whopper and other menu items are advertised with 35% more meat than what's actually in the sandwiches.
2: Really? They said there's more meat and then there's actually less meat? Mm-hmm.
1: Clementine has sued me for very similar things. 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

0: and Maddie on Light 105. It is 9:09. With the lotteries being as high as they have been this week, there's a lot of people trying to become a rich girl or a rich boy. I know that the Mega Millions the other night was won, and one ticket was purchased in Florida, in Bradenton, Florida, which is where my in-laws used to live at a Wawa, as if it wasn't good enough to go to just get a sandwich at the Wawa.
1: You just said that your in-laws lived in a Wawa.
0: No, in Bradenton.
1: Oh, I see. I know times are tough in the Gersten clan, but...
0: You know what? Some people would actually like to live in a Wawa.
1: I would love to live in a Wawa. I believe it was a George Harrison song, too.
0: Yes. Mm-hmm. Right. Also, the Powerball, that was not won the other night, so it's up to like $700 million for tomorrow night's drawing. Just saying.
1: Is that good?
0: It is. $700 million? It's wicked high.
2: Now, here's Heather's in Hollywood on Light 105.
0: We talked about this a little bit earlier, but it turns out that some of you might not be in the know. But there's a big movie opening this weekend, and it's about Spider-Man, and it stars Tom Holland, and it should break all sorts of Marvel Cinematic Universe records. So looking forward to seeing that one myself. I always enjoy the Spider-Man movies, especially with Tom Holland. I think he's great.
1: Excellent.
0: As Peter Parker.
1: Yeah.
0: So we'll find out the numbers when we get back here on Monday. In the meantime, Universal Studios is paying tribute to the late Ozzy Osbourne with a new haunted experience, and it's called Ozzy Osbourne, Prince of Darkness, and it will be part of this year's Halloween Horror Nights. The attraction spans 45 years of his solo career and will take guests on a crazy train-themed journey through his musical worlds. Well, there you go.
1: I hope things have worked out for him.
0: What do you mean?
1: Post-death. Well, I just always worry about...
0: Maddie, I hate to tell you, but things did not work
1: I know,
0: out,
1: but I mean on the other side.
0: Okay.
1: Because you don't want to be like, the whole Prince of Darkness thing, just kidding. can I come in there instead?
0: Right. I see what you're saying. All right. Let's see. John Legend is going to star as Harry Belafonte in a new music drama called The Road Home.
1: Okay.
0: I think that's a very good pick.
1: I was going to say, he's perfect to play him.
0: Yeah. Do you think that maybe he'll do a Zoom interview with me about it and refuse to turn on his video?
1: Well, probably not, because you'll be too busy Zooming Bubble Boy.
0: That's probably true, and Bubble Boy is fascinating.
1: Yeah.
0: I know. You're making fun of me for talking to Mop Man from Scotland.
1: And every other person you've talked to every day for the past 6 months. I find it endearing, by the way. I tease you on the air.
0: I love that a guy like you is saying that he doesn't think that the people I'm interviewing are famous enough.
1: No, I just think that your earnestness, desire to talk to these people is quite charming.
0: Yeah.
1: I just can't
0: be bothered.
1: Well, I just don't know how you do it, but I think it's lovely.
0: Please pause for a piece of production called Baddies a Snob. No, Baddies a Snob.
1: No, it's good for the show, too. I just couldn't never like say, I'm going to stay after work today and talk to JoJo, the banana eater guy.
0: Right. You know Meanwhile, I mean? Cut to the guy who's now putting like peanut butter on his banana.
1: That's why I thought of it.
0: Right. Listen, Mop Man is awesome. He went viral. He's from Scotland and he's adorable. And I interviewed him last night.
1: I'm all for it.
0: I was his first American interview.
1: That's incredible.
0: Like, I'll always be his first.
1: You want me to put that in your epitaph when I eulogize you?
0: Yes. You know what? I was going to ask you be the voice of my video for the Rhode Island Radio Hall of Fame.
1: Ooh, that's going to get complicated.
0: Why?
1: You're going to have to contact Buckwald, my agent in New York City.
0: I was going to ask you to do that, and now I rescind that offer. Yeah.
1: It's going
0: to
1: be expensive.
0: Instead, it'll be Zamfir, master of the pan flute.
1: What if I did it as Southern Lawyer or something? Heather Gustin was first born in a small town in New Rochelle, New York. Right? I think we have to.
0: I don't think we have.
1: I could do it as...
0: You could do it as who? Jimmy Stewart?
1: Yeah. Never mind.
0: Okay.
1: Or Jeff Bridges?
0: No. All right. Custom Skylark sneakers worn by Justin Bieber during the FIFA World Cup final halftime show just recently are now... they got sold. $26,000 at Christie's auction. That's more than 10 times what they figured it would sell for. Who has that kind of money?
1: But it was when Heather met Maddie Blake that her career really took off.
0: Hmm. Do you remember the song "It's a Sunshine Day" from the Brady Bunch?
1: Oh, do I remember it? I have it tattooed on my lower bottom.
0: Wow. Where does it start? Like on the right or the left?
1: Lower back, and it goes right down.
0: Can I see?
1: Yeah, here you go. I think I'll go for a walk
0: outside
1: now. See, and then
0: summertime's calling my. Oh, let
1: me just. I don't wanna.
0: No. Oh. Okay. Anyway, I bring that up because Barry Williams, Greg Brady showed up at Lollapalooza and joined Billy Corgan on stage to do "It's a Sunshine Day."
1: Yes, I watched it actually, and oddly, Flava Flav was in attendance, like grooving along to it the whole time. I swear I'm not making that up.
0: Right.
1: I really am not.
0: Right.
1: I could do your voice as Flavor Flav.
0: Yeah? What does it sound like?
1: I'm not doing that. Fired.
0: Oh, yeah, because we're not already fired as I'm reading your butt tattoo.
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5: 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There are 4 of them. Number 1, nutrition. The Mediterranean diet really is the gold standard. Number 2, exercise. You should be getting 150 minutes of moderate intensity exercise or 75 minutes of vigorous intensity exercise every week, plus strength training and stretching. Number 3, sleep. 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You should be getting 7 to 9 hours a night. And finally, number 4 often gets forgotten, socialization. 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I'm Dr. Sanjay Gupta, helping you live a better life.
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2: Our weather looks good next several days. Some patchy fog early this morning, otherwise partly to mostly sunny today. High temperatures this afternoon in the lower 80s. Small chance of a quick isolated shower or thunderstorm this afternoon, but it's mainly dry. Tonight, partly cloudy, quick shower early in the evening, but again, mainly dry. Late night temps in the low 60s. Nice on Saturday, a mix of clouds and sunshine, warm and humid, highs around 85. And looking good for Sunday, partly sunny skies with high temperatures around 80. I'm 12 News Chief Meteorologist Tony Petracca for Light 105.
3: 66 degrees right now, 922 at Light 105. We've got a pair of tickets to give away for "Twas the Night Before" by Cirque du Soleil. It's coming to PPAC later this year. And if you'd like to go, how about this? Text the word Santa, S-A-N-T-A, Santa, to 401-272-5483, and maybe you'll win those tickets.
4: You're treading on dangerous ground there.
3: Why? Because I brought up Santa?
4: Yes.
3: In July?
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0: Heather and Maddie.
1: You're turning into Nancy Grace. I walk in the door. I'll tell you what, this Karen Reed thing, she's got to get acquitted. There's needs to be an investigation going on. I'm like,
2: there
1: can
2: does.
1: I just get my stapler, please? I'll tell you what, I just watched that guy testify. He ain't no good. Why wouldn't they go in the house, Maddie?
2: You don't even know what you're saying right now, but you're right. No one did go in the house.
1: See?
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0: Heather and Maddie on Light 105. Good morning. Welcome to the Heather and Maddie Show. We love that you listen. We have congratulations to give right now to Julie in Dartmouth. Julie is the winner of the tickets to Twas the Night Before by Cirque du Soleil. She knew that the word that she needed to text in to our text lines was this word right here. And so she texted in Santa, and she won those tickets to Twas the Night Before by Cirque du Soleil.
1: Oh, my God!
0: So congratulations, Julie. Well done. And thank you so much for playing all week long here on Light 105.
2: Some things will never get old. That'll never get old.
0: I agree. All right, let's play a round of In or Out. I'm ready. Are you ready?
2: I'm always ready for a little I or O.
3: Out, out, in or out.
4: Are you in or you out?
2: Quite simple, but maybe not easy. Three stories. I'm going to ask you about them and find out if you're in or out on these things, Heather, that are in the news this morning. Number one, Heather, the world's fastest roller coaster, and not just fastest, it's a six-time record-breaking thrill ride, has been announced. Six Flags Great Adventure will unveil and unrail, ironically, its latest coaster on Tuesday. It promises that you'll never be the same, nor will two trips on this ride be exactly the same. Here's some of the records it will break for context. The world's fastest spinning coaster, 100 miles per hour. Tallest spinning coaster, 382 feet. The world's fastest inversion, 80 miles per hour. It's the longest stall. You know, it stops and then drops. It's the world's first floorless spinning coaster and the world's first upside down launch. Heather, it's called Bakunawa. In or out on a ride on Bakunawa?
0: Bakunawa?
2: I believe so.
0: Okay. I am out. Completely out. I hate roller coasters. Never. In fact, I just looked it up, and you know what Bakunawa actually means?
2: No.
1: Oh, my God!
2: Yeah. You're probably right.
0: Are you in on this?
2: Well, it's complicated because, no, I'm out on it, but here's what happens to me. Much like when I'm hosting something, they'll say to me, hey, you want to dive down there or do this thing? And I go, no, no, no. And then the camera rolls and I go, okay, let's go. And that's what happens to me. I get to these parks. I'm like, I'm not riding that thing. And then someone goes, come on. I go, okay.
0: Wow.
2: I can't not do it.
0: Right.
2: Because then I think about the ride home and I'm like, I didn't do it.
0: I know. That's how Colleen gets you to vacuum around the house, too. She films you.
2: That's how she got me to marry her. Story number two, speaking of marriage, in what's called the makeout police, I don't know if you've been aware of this, but ever since the Coldplay cam, basically, people are getting caught on camera canoodling when they shouldn't be. And the New York Post has a front page article about two really successful lawyers in two different occasions who have been caught with underlings or co-workers canoodling in the park, whatever. They're calling them makeout cams, and it's like the new internet hotness. If you can catch someone as they did in the Coldplay cam,
0: so you
2: go viral.
0: So you're like walking through New York City, you see a couple just kissing each other.
2: Yeah.
0: And then you take a picture of it,
2: right,
0: and you then investigate whether, yeah, or not they're actually married.
2: Exactly.
0: Oh, okay.
2: And then you go viral. There's another one on a subway where a very successful business person was caught with someone who was not his wife.
0: Right.
2: Heather, you in or out on these makeout police videos, as they're calling them?
0: I'm in on them. I'm in. Because I think we need a nice reminder of the fact that we're constantly being watched. And I'm not doing anything wrong. Me personally. So, but I also think that this can wreck someone's life, now that I think about it, because maybe it could be AI. And then you automatically believe that your husband's having a fling with, you know, Rebecca,
2: right,
0: from accounting.
2: Yes.
0: But for the right now, I'm in on it.
2: Okay.
0: You?
2: I'm going to publicly say I'm out on them so I can be lecturing and holier than thou, and then secretly read all the articles.
0: Gotcha. Well, you don't even like PDAs, though.
2: Ugh. I know. I hate why. It makes you very uncomfortable.
0: So you would never be caught on this.
2: I'm out.
0: Make out cam.
2: That's a good point.
0: Yeah.
2: Even if I was having a salacious affair, I'd be like, let's take it off the streets.
0: Yeah.
2: Number three.
0: So romantic.
2: Yeah, you're welcome.
0: Hey, Let's take it off the streets.
2: Right. Ew. Finally, story number three.
0: Yeah.
2: Big internet debate here. A New Jersey cop disguised himself as a shrub and busted over 70 distracted drivers dressed as a shrub on the side of a street. Some people are calling him a hero, stopping distracted drivers. Other people are saying this is wrong. Heather, you in or out on cops dressing as shrubs?
0: I do think it's funny, but isn't it, when you're doing a speed trap, aren't you supposed to make yourself like known that you are doing a speed trap?
2: Yeah, that's changed over the years. Like I was a criminal justice major. They used to lecture us like you have to have at least your parking lights on because it's a hazard to the community to have a completely darkened car. But I think each town has different laws, I believe.
0: All right, I'm in on this.
2: Oh, really?
0: Yeah, why not? Like catch distracted drivers. At least, you know, like that's a great story. Mom, I got a ticket. You did? Yeah, a cop was dressed like a shrub and gave me a ticket. I mean, that's something you'll remember forever.
2: That is true.
0: You'll never trust the trees again.
2: That's true.
0: I've seen the picture of him, though.
2: Yeah.
0: He does not look like a tree.
2: No, it's like that camouflage stuff they sell at for hunters.
0: But I think maybe from far away, people don't realize it. And then before it's too late.
2: He does blend in with the tree that he's next
0: to. Are you in or out?
2: I'm out on it. It seems kind of 1984-ish, George, Orwellian, Big Brother-y to me. I don't know. It's like, you know, do the job, just do it the regular way. If you're going to bust distracted drivers, it should be pretty easy. You don't need to dress as a shrub.
0: Yeah. I was talking to someone the other day, and they're a truck driver.
2: Yeah.
0: And I said, how many people are on their phones while they're driving? And he never even gave me a number. He just said, everyone.
2: Nonstop. Yes. I see it all the time.
0: Yeah.
2: And in fact, ironically, as if I was trying to make your point for you, I'm on my phone right now watching a golf tournament during a broadcast.
0: Yeah.
2: So, and I'm able to do both. I can multitask. Most people can't.
0: The fact that you're dressed up, though, like a hummingbird flower is just weird.
2: That's to throw you.
0: Yeah.
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0: Heather and Maddie on Light 105. It is now 9:44. Thank you so much for listening to our show today. Hopefully you came along for the ride. Some of it a little bumpy, some of it filled with traffic. It happens every once in a while.
1: Let's wrap this up.
0: Because somebody needs to watch golf. Where is today's event happening?
1: It's in Detroit, Michigan. The Rocket Classic. My favorite golfer, Jordan Spieth, is driving me crazy because he got it to like 5 under par, leaders at 9. He's rolling, and then he hits a ball into the deep heather and just made a bogey. But
0: into
1: this is what he does.
0: Deep heather?
1: Oh, boy. I shouldn't have said that, huh?
0: Nope.
1: Now we're going to talk about Scotland for 20 minutes.
0: So once upon a time in Scotland, you know what I did notice? And thanks to Mary in Cumberland for sending it to me yesterday.
1: Mm-hmm.
0: There was a post by a Scottish Facebook page with a big picture and said, "It's heather season." All of the heather in Scotland is currently blooming, gorgeous purple. And so I said, "Hey, Mary, I'm sending this to Maddie because every day is heather season.
1: Every minute is heather season because you get all four seasons with your moods."
0: Wow, that's obnoxious. Let's do text of the day and get out of here. Oh, you're not ready?
2: We love every text we say.
1: Oh, I'm ready.
2: On Heather Matte, that's why. It's the text of the die.
1: Brought to you by H&M Tattoos. From Brady Bunch lyrics on your bottom to an Outlander tat on your...
0: Whoa.
1: H&MTats.com. Heather, a late entry. By the way, what's even funnier is that you are the most even-keeled person that you could possibly work with. And yet I have everyone believing that you're this wildly moody.

0: person.
1: I don't know what you're saying.
0: It's horrible. See? Mike, with a late entry, stole the text of the day from someone else. We were just talking about police shrub guy.
1: Yeah.
0: And Mike in New Bedford texted in, the cop clearly, and I can't believe I didn't think about this, stole the hiding as a shrub idea from the late, great Roscoe Pico train from Dukes of Hazzard. Of course.
1: He used to wear shrubs.
0: Used to hide in the bushes.
1: Oh.
0: And there's a famous, in the opening shot, he has like bushes all over on his face. Remember?
1: Totally. Yeah, yeah, yeah. Yes. Yeah. Thank you for that memory, Mike. That's a great one. So good. Honorary mention to Andy in North Kingstown, the husband of Michelle in North Kingstown. Mm-hmm. He texted us for the very first time today.
0: Oh, wow.
1: Like, his wife has always done the texting, but he's like, I'm going to give this thing a whirl.
0: And he texted about Rush, the band Rush.
1: Yes, he did. So thank you for that. Have an excellent weekend.
0: I love the Dukes of Hazzard reference, Roscoe Pico train. Right. Ironically, my nickname in college is Boss Hog. Many people don't know that. All right, it's a Friday. This has been Heather and Maddie. We hope to have you back on Monday. We'll do it all again.
1: Okay, dear diary, this has been an interesting show.
0: Unless the bosses were actually listening to this program today.
1: Heather and Maddie, the week that we were nominated for a Marconi.
0: I told you we were going to blow it.
1: It all went down. Beep.
0: Stay gold. Heather and Maddie
2: mornings. On Life 105. Side effects of Heather and Maddie may include uncontrollable laughter, Olympic battles, Guten Schnieken, empty nester tears, hockey mom rage, and Maddie Oki.
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4: A better life with Dr. Sanjay Gupta.
5: There are lots of things you can measure to get an idea of how healthy you are at any given moment. Temperature, heart rate, blood pressure, just to name a few. But how about how healthy you will be and how long you're likely to live? According to a new study out of the University of Buffalo, two simple strength tests are pretty accurate at predicting longevity in older women. One is hand grip strength, and the other is how quickly people can stand up from a seated position without using their arms. By the way, I remember interviewing former President Jimmy Carter when he was quite old and being really impressed how he just popped out of the chair without using his arms. Not a lot of older people can actually do that. But I think the message here is that maintaining strength as you age is going to help you perform everyday activities, but also help you avoid injury and stay independent. I'm Dr. Sanjay Gupta, helping you live a better life.
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0: 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I gotta have faith.
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0: Light 105, it's Amy. Yes, it is Friday. We've got some special things on tap. Okay, first of all, let's just talk about the fact that I will get another qualifier in our Win, Lose, or Drive contest. Yep, that is the one that you could win a car at the end of the summer. And I know we keep talking about it and talking about it, but we do have maybe some friends who have been gone and they're just coming back and they're like, whoa, you're giving a car away? So yeah, yes, we are. And if you qualify for that, you're also winning Black Island Ferry passes and Waterways of Cape Cod tickets too. Now we're also going back to the 90s at noon and we're playing Film Friday trivia. I'll play a clip from a 90s movie, my one question at one. And you know, there are some special things going on. My Auntie Annie and Uncle Cal, they are celebrating their 50th wedding anniversary today, and maybe you are as well. So, you know, text me. I want to know what's going on in your life too. 401-272-LITE.
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1: And Channel 12's TJ Del Santo says sun mixed with a few clouds at times, and maybe a few showers or an isolated thunderstorm this afternoon, early evening, but most of the day will be dry, highs in the upper 70s. It is 76 in downtown Providence.

It's Amy. You know, I was just reading about that auction, the, you know, Colonel Sanders, KFC, a lot of his stuff went up for auction, and something sold where KFC was like, uh-oh, maybe that should not have been, you know, you like throw something away and you're like, oh, that shouldn't have, well, I'll clear this up in two songs on Light 105.

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1: and Air. No, if I can, you know, go out in a few days, I have to go check my calendar at home. And they're like, what? Isn't it just in your phone? No, you know what? I love my daily planner. I like to check it off. I like to turn the pages. Okay, call me old-fashioned. So anyway, this leather-bound 1964 planner belonging to KFC founder Colonel Sanders sold for $30,000 at a Kentucky auction recently. So the planner contained a handwritten list of exactly 11 ingredients, all right? The same number linked to KFC's legendary secret recipe. And it sparked speculation that it held the famous formula. So the Settle family discovered the book in his former home basement around the turn of the century. KFC tried suing to suppress the list, but then they were like, you know what? No, change of mind here. We think that there is a written stuffing recipe instead. And I'm like, well, wait a second. So let's not gatekeep the stuffing recipe. Like, I would love to have another recipe for stuffing on hand, right? You have like my two main ones that I always have at Thanksgiving. So the auctioneer called the planner a keepsake. Other items, we talked about this a couple days ago, drew some strong bids, like his clip-on bow tie got $8,000. His 1955 honorary Kentucky Colonel certificate sold for $23,000, and he basically sold KFC in 64 but remained its public face until he passed away in 1980.
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5: If I were to ask you what makes for a good night's sleep, you'd probably say a dark, quiet room, not too many things on your mind. But every night when you go to get some Z's, how often do you really think about the temperature in your bedroom? Temperature may be one of the most underappreciated factors in sleep. That's according to the Senior Vice President of Research and Scientific Affairs at the National Sleep Foundation. We often hear about lights and screens and stress, but even modest changes in temperature and airflow can influence both how quickly you fall asleep and how deeply you stay asleep. Most experts will recommend a room temperature of 60 to 67 degrees Fahrenheit. You might also experiment with your sheets and what you actually wear to bed. Play around a bit and see what improves your sleep. 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I'm Dr. Sanjay Gupta, helping you live a better life.
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Light 105, it's Amy. Shout out to my cousin Meg. She's on a detail right now, so I just wanted to say hi. 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

0: Light 105, it's Amy. How is your day going? I hope it's going fantastic. Not too bad out there for today, but like I said, if you're doing anything fun, I want to know about it. It's Friday. You must have the weekend a little bit planned out by now, so you can catch me up on all of your activities for the weekend at 401-272-LITE. Kelly is in Seekonk, and you've got the day off. You sent the most gorgeous photo of what you are looking at Colt State Park right now. That water looks beautiful. The sky looks absolutely amazing. So enjoy that park. It is so peaceful over there in Bristol. And Tom, the landscaper in North Providence, I hope you enjoy your weekend as well. And Bethany from New Bedford, the Amaral bus drivers are listening, and I love hearing that. So thank you so, so much for having on Light 105.
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3: There are lots of things you can measure to get an idea of how healthy you are at any given moment. Temperature, heart rate, blood pressure, just to name a few. But how about how healthy you will be and how long you're likely to live? According to a new study out of the University at Buffalo, two simple strength tests are pretty accurate at predicting longevity in older women. One is hand grip strength, and the other is how quickly people can stand up from a seated position without using their arms. By the way, I remember interviewing former President Jimmy Carter when he was quite old and being really impressed how he just popped out of the chair without using his arms. Not a lot of older people can actually do that. But I think the message here is that maintaining strength as you age is going to help you perform everyday activities, but also help you avoid injury and stay independent. I'm Dr. Sanjay Gupta, helping you live a better life.
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4: And Channel 12's TJ Del Santo says sun mixed with a few clouds at times. We'll see a few showers or an isolated thunderstorm this afternoon and early evening, but most of the day should be dry, and not every area is going to get a shower. So upper 70s, lower 80s for the day. It is 77 now in Providence.

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0: Light 105, it's Amy. We have the 90s at noon right around the corner, okay? And there's a little bit of some 90s news, I should say, that I mentioned in the first hour I was here, the 10 a.m. hour. So I might just base that off of that, but you never know. I like to trick you on a Friday because I'll play a movie clip from a obviously 90s movie. You guess the clip and we have a lot of fun. If, like I said, if you're celebrating anything today or this weekend, I want to be able to do some shout outs, especially if like it's something 90s related. Maybe you met someone in the 90s and it's your anniversary today. Maybe it's your birthday and you were born in the 90s. So let me know. All right. 401-272-LITE. You will need that number for trivia as well. It's kicking off at noon.
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3: A better life with Dr. Sanjay Gupta.
4: They say consistency is key, but sometimes you just gotta switch it up. A new study out of Harvard School of Public Health found that varying your exercise routine could add years to your life. What exercise someone did didn't matter much. What did matter was that all the exercises together worked all the muscle groups in their body. Now, an added benefit to changing things up is it can help you push through the plateau effect. That's when your body gets so efficient at doing something that you actually stop getting better at it. And we know from previous research that specializing in any one sport at a young age can make someone actually more prone to injury. And as experts we talk to point out, even elite athletes switch up things with their workouts, making sure to target strength, cardio, flexibility, balance, and doing that every single week. I'm Dr. Sanjay Gupta, helping you live a better life.
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2: 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I'll play you a clip from a 90s movie. You guess the clip. 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

0: 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It's Amy, and this is all sponsored by Care New England. Care starts here and stays here because your life's journey is their life's work. I played you a movie clip from a 90s movie, and you're guessing what movie it is at 401-272-LITE 272-5483. Here it is again in case you missed it.
1: You know you're gorgeous, all right? And popular, and... But this is not why I come here. This is a good learning experience for me.
0: All right, what movie is that from? 401-272-LITE. We've got Casey in Tiverton, Jody in Coventry, Monica's in Hope Valley, Gina in West Warwick. And if you said 10 things I hate about you, good guess. But also, what's your name? Where are you listening so I can say hi? We've got Mike in Whitman, Julie in Canterbury, Richard in Lincoln, Jordan and Richard today. Nancy's in Warwick. And again, if you didn't say your name and where you are texting from, let me know so I can say hi. I also want to give a shout out to everyone listening at Fall River, Nick's Hot Dogs. And I know you had checked in earlier. We're going to talk about what you're doing this weekend because that's a big deal around our area. So we'll get back to that in a little while. Tom in North Providence checking in again. And Anthony from North Kingstown. That's a really good guess. All right. Not weird science, but keep going. Andrea in Uxbridge. Lynn from Rockland. Happy birthday. 11th birthday to your son, William. I hope you all have a wonderful weekend. Lots of cake, right? Anna from Johnston, nice job. Do you want me to play it again? I'll do it one more time, okay? In case you missed it, here you go.
1: You know you're gorgeous, all right? And popular, and but this is not why I come here. This is a good learning experience for me.
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0: Light 105, it's Amy on Fridays. During the 90s at noon, we play you a movie clip, and then you just guess what movie this movie clip is from.
1: You know you're gorgeous, all right? And popular, and... But this is not why I, you know, I come here. This is a good learning experience for me.
0: All right, what 90s movie is that from? I just have a couple of more shout-outs to give out here. On our text line at 401-272-LIGHT. Hi, Kathleen in Providence. Welcome. I hope you come back on Monday for the 90s at noon. I see this might be your first time texting in the answer, so welcome, welcome. Hi, Riley in Portsmouth. Same to you, too. Thank you so much for answering. And you're right, too. Romaine in New Bedford. Ooh, Mannequin was a really good guess. Although I do believe Mannequin came out in the 80s. But still, love that you played. Heidi in Taunton. Janet from the post office, Foster Post Office. Janet, looks like Chris and Ken, too. Ben from Woonsocket, you said Goodfellas. That was a nice guess. Yvonne in Mansfield, hello. Not drop dead gorgeous, but another great guess. Pam, you got it, in West Warwick. If you said Clueless, then you were right. Like, I was going to play a clip from, you know, something that Alicia Silverstone said, but I was like, nah, it's going to be too easy. And the reason I chose Clueless as the movie for today, first of all, from 1995, is that because I was reading the news that Paramount ordered a 6-episode sequel series to the movie with Alicia coming back as Cher, but she's going to be a mom this time, navigating her daughter's high school years. Kind of cool, right? I'm loving it. Loving it. All right, we're going to do this again on Monday, the 90s at noon on Light 105.
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5: If I were to ask you what makes for a good night's sleep, you'd probably say a dark, quiet room, not too many things on your mind. But every night when you go to get some Z's, how often do you really think about the temperature in your bedroom? 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That's according to the Senior Vice President of Research and Scientific Affairs at the National Sleep Foundation. We often hear about lights and screens and stress, but even modest changes in temperature and airflow can influence both how quickly you fall asleep and how deeply you stay asleep. Most experts will recommend a room temperature of 60 to 67 degrees Fahrenheit. You might also experiment with your sheets and what you actually wear to bed. Play around a bit and see what improves your sleep. You might be delightfully surprised. I'm Dr. Sanjay Gupta, helping you live a better life.
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2: And Channel 12's TJ Del Santo says for this afternoon, we could see a few showers or an isolated thunderstorm. Maybe this afternoon, early evening. Most of the day, though, is staying dry. Not every area is going to get a shower. Highs in the upper 70s, lower 80s. It is 79 in East Providence.

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Light 105, it's Amy right around the corner. We'll be in the middle of the 1 p.m. hour on a Friday afternoon. What are you doing tonight? You going out? I got some good ideas for the weekend and tonight too. But like, let's talk about more like right around the corner, 1 o'clock hour. 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

0: Light 105, it's Amy. All right, so some ideas for the weekend, and of course, share yours, all right, at 401-272-LIGHT. Just send me a message. The Newport Jazz Festival is going on this weekend, right? We had the Folk Fest, and now we've got the Jazz Fest, which a lot of great acts are coming through our way. Food trucks are at Roger Williams Park tonight, so if you don't feel like cooking, you know, they always have a dozen of dozens of food options and live music going on. There's a water fire tomorrow night, too. And there's a Warwick Water Lantern Festival that's happening as well. So if you, you know, have anything that you're going to, let me know at 401-272-LITE. There's always live music, too. If you're looking for live music like around the beaches, they've got live music at Ocean Mist and Matunic and a whole bunch of stuff. So again, share your ideas so that I can spread the word too, you know, because we're all over the place, right? 401-272-LIGHT.
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2: A better life with Dr. Sanjay Gupta.
3: They say consistency is key, but sometimes you just got to switch it up. A new study out of Harvard School of Public Health found that varying your exercise routine could add years to your life. What exercise someone did didn't matter much. What did matter was that all the exercises together worked all the muscle groups in their body. Now, an added benefit to changing things up is it can help you push through the plateau effect. That's when your body gets so efficient at doing something that you actually stop getting better at it. And we know from previous research that specializing in any one sport at a young age can make someone actually more prone to injury. And as experts we talk to point out, even elite athletes switch up things with their workouts, making sure to target strength, cardio, flexibility, balance, and doing that every single week. I'm Dr. Sanjay Gupta, helping you live a better life.
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1: All right, it is time for my one question at one. 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You can also answer on our Light 105 Facebook page. What is something people complain about that you actually enjoy? It's Light 105.

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Well, my one question at one. What is something that people complain about that you actually enjoy? Facebook page or text me.

0: Like 105, it's Amy. So today's one question at one is, it goes like this. What is something that people complain about that you actually enjoy? Text me at 401-272-LITE. And you can also comment on our Light 105 Facebook page. I put a post up there. Jessica in Warwick says, you know, people don't like rainy, stormy weather, but you love it, especially thunder and lightning. Very calming and relaxing. I agree with you, actually, Jessica. There's something about a good thunderstorm and you're like all cozy in your house and under a blanket and definitely safe. Although I will say lightning freaks me out in the middle of the night, like if I'm trying to sleep. Maris from Middletown, writing research papers and essays for high school English. Okay, I like that. Richard from Cranston said, hello. And you said you love listening and staying home and relaxing and not spending a dime. I think we can all agree with that. Alexis from Pawtucket, you like washing the dishes. Okay, I've got... I'm going to give you my address. No, I'm kidding. Ann in Westport, you like washing clothes and hanging them to dry in the good weather. You know, I think back on when my nonny and all of my aunties used to have the clothesline outside their yard. And the way that Mother Nature like dries clothes in the sun smells so good, right? Sam in East Providence said that you love the dentist and the airport. Okay, I like that. Christy from Woonsocket said winter. I agree with you. I like all the seasons. I will tell you what mine is, okay? I love vacuuming. I have a vacuum that actually has a headlight on it, and I like will vacuum at night just to see all the stuff getting sucked up, okay? Is that weird? You can comment again on our Light 105 Facebook page or 401-272-LIGHT. What's something people complain about that you actually enjoy?
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Hey, it's John Tesh. We know the drive home can be, well, rough. 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
1: And Channel 12's TJ Del Santo says this afternoon, few clouds here and there, maybe some showers or an isolated thunderstorm this afternoon, early evening. Not every community is going to get one of those showers. Most of the day will stay dry, lower 80s. It is 80 in Providence.

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1: It is Friday. It is time to get excited, sending you that positive energy so that you are the 15th caller and you could be winning this 2-year lease on a brand new Lincoln from Flood Lincoln of Narragansett. 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So I want you to start calling at 401-272-LITE, 272-5483. You know, when I answer, if you are the 15th caller, when I answer, you do have to say something to me, okay? It's, hey, Light 105, I want to win a new Lincoln. You have to say that line, okay? If you don't, I'll have to move on to the next caller. Hey, Light 105, I want to win a new Lincoln. 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
2: 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I want to win a new Lincoln.
1: Who is this?
2: It's Michelle LaValley from Woonsocket.
1: Michelle, good job. You are now qualified.
2: No way. That's awesome. Woo.
1: I'm telling the truth, I promise. And just for qualifying, you're getting the Black Island Ferry passes and two tickets to Waterwoods of Cape Cod. So congrats.
2: Cool. Thank you so much.
1: You are welcome. Yeah. What are you doing today other than, qualifying? It's Friday. It's sunny. What are you doing?
2: Well, not very much. I just found out I need a new transmission in my 2020.
1: I mean, could this have happened at a better moment then?
2: I'm not kidding.
1: Wow. All right. It is meant to be. So we will see you the end of this summer. 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
4: I don't know about you, but my social media feeds are flooded with lotions and potions and gadgets, all promising to unlock different components of longevity. But if you log off, take a step back from all the hype, you'll find that the actual keys to a longer, healthier life are hiding in plain sight. There are four of them. Number one, nutrition. The Mediterranean diet really is the gold standard. Number two, exercise. You should be getting 150 minutes of moderate intensity exercise or 75 minutes of vigorous intensity exercise every week, plus strength training and stretching. Number three, sleep. Sleep is when your body and your brain repair themselves. You should be getting 7 to 9 hours a night. And finally, number four, often gets forgotten, socialization. It's not a bonus. It's a necessity for a healthy life, finding a sense of community, purpose, and belonging. I'm Dr. Sanjay Gupta, helping you live a better life.
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Light 105, it's Amy. Here we are. We are in the start of the Midday Music Sweep. We do this every weekday. It's a commercial-free hour. It's actually longer than an hour. So it kind of like helps you out. Maybe this is the time of day where you start yawning or you need that little iced coffee, someone to drop it off or something, right? Well, we take out the commercials, so it goes a little bit better for you too. It's like we are team, right? And no, I'm not saying get on teams. Nope. I don't have to require that with you. We are a team. So thank you so much for listening. 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

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Vic is going to have your next chance to qualify in our Win, Lose, or Drive contest, and that is going to be in the 5 o'clock hour. 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

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All right, in case you didn't know, this weekend is a big weekend in New Bedford. 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

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There's also a water fire tomorrow night, too, if you're looking to do that. Maybe you've never been, and that's on your bucket list. Like, the rustic drive-thru has been on mine. Not drive-thru, drive-in, the movies. Like, I say it every summer. What's my problem? I need to do that. But anyways, yeah, water fire tomorrow night. Light 105.

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0: 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Earlier, I had asked you, what is something people complain about that you actually enjoy? And I was just going through some of the texts on our text line. Steve from Charlestown said he loves beeping the horn of the car to the beat of a good song. And in fact, you were doing it just a little while ago. Drives your wife crazy, but it's fun. Sounds like something Vic Edwards would do. I don't know. Maybe to bug Mrs. Edwards. By the way, Vic is here, giggling away. He's got your next chance to qualify in our win, lose, or drive.
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Light 105, I'm Vic Edwards. Hey, coming up in just about 7 minutes, I will have a clue that I hope will help you answer Vic's impossible question. The question, of course, will be at 410. And if you do answer it, you're going to win a $105 gift card, courtesy of our friends at Rhode Island Credit Union.

0: Light 105, I'm Vic Edwards. Finally, Friday is here. Just a couple of hours to go. It'll be quitting time for you. And it is time right now for a clue to help you answer Vic's impossible question. And, of course, if you're accustomed to the question, you know it'll be at 410. And at that time, you can call in. If you answer it, you're going to win a $105 gift card courtesy of Rhode Island Credit Union. But here is the clue. People that say they can do this might be a little creepy. One of my favorite clues of all time. People that say they can do this might be a little bit creepy. That is the clue for today, and I will have the question coming up at 4:10.
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5: 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I'm Dr. Sanjay Gupta, helping you live a better life.
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6: Good Friday afternoon to you. Right now we're dealing with a couple of accidents. 95 south of the state offices, exit Route 1 north at Mooresfield Road. We have an accident in Massachusetts, 24 south, to be correct, at Raynham, right at 495. 195 east from 95 to the Washington Bridge is stop and go. Same goes for 195 west from the Pawtucket Ave exit to Washington Bridge. 610 connector inbound from Toby Street to 95 is heavy. 95 north, you're looking at a 15-minute ride from Jefferson Boulevard to 195. I'm John Laurenti with you right now, traffic.
4: A better life with Dr. Sanjay Gupta.
5: They say consistency is key, but sometimes you just got to switch it up. A new study out of Harvard School of Public Health found that varying your exercise routine could add years to your life. What exercise someone did didn't matter much. What did matter was that all the exercises together worked all the muscle groups in their body. Now, an added benefit to changing things up is it can help you push through the plateau effect. That's when your body gets so efficient at doing something that you actually stop getting better at it. And we know from previous research that specializing in any one sport at a young age can make someone actually more prone to injury. And as experts we talk to point out, even elite athletes switch up things with their workouts, making sure to target strength, cardio, flexibility, balance, and doing that every single week. I'm Dr. Sanjay Gupta, helping you live a better life.
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Are you a 90s kid? 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Three great songs from the 90s that will bring back a whole lot of memories. 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
1: 12 News Chief Meteorologist Tony Petracca says an evening shower is going to be happening tonight, then partly cloudy and muggy. Temperatures are going to fall through the 70s, a sunshine mixed with clouds tomorrow. Temps will be in the low to mid 80s, right now 81 in Providence.

Light 105, I'm Vic Edwards. So it's a Food Truck Friday. It's not just Friday, it's Food Truck Friday at the Roger Williams Park Zoo. Every Friday, lots of food trucks, lots of food. Watch the animals. It's always a great time.

0: Light 105, I'm Vic Edwards. Coming up next hour, we'll see if we can get an answer to Vic's impossible question. You could win $105. A lot happening this weekend, including the Feast of the Blessed Sacrament. That'll be running through Sunday at Madeira Field in New Bedford. It's always a great time. It's free, and it's a four-day event. Started yesterday, Portuguese Heritage Festival, featuring live music, carnival rides, and traditional foods. You will find me eating food when I go to this thing. It's a great time. Again, that's at Madeira Field in New Bedford.
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3: Crews are dealing with an accident right now. Route 1 north at Mooresfield Road, 195 west from the Mass border to Taunton Ave. Going to take you 10, 195 east from 95 to the Washington Bridge. Is stop and go. Same goes for the 610 connector inbound between Route 10 and Dean Street. 95 north from Route 2 to 117 is sluggish. Same goes for 95 south from Smithfield Ave to 195. 95 south from East Ave to Route 4 is heavy. 146 south from Admiral Street to 95 is a quick tap of the brakes. Route 4 north from South County Trail to 95, going to take you 10. I'm John Laurenti with your right now traffic.
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3: 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It reinforces the alignment, stability, and coordinated muscle activation that supports how your body moves, whether you're doing strenuous exercise or simply going about your daily life. This is according to Dana Santis, a strength and conditioning specialist. Even though you walk every day, Dana does say you can make small adjustments to immediately improve your walking mechanics. So, keep your rib cage stacked over your pelvis. 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Allow your arms to swing naturally in coordination with your legs. 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I'm Dr. Sanjay Gupta, helping you live a better life.
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1: Yes, it is. And if you do answer it today, you will win a $105 gift card from our friends at Rhode Island Credit Union. 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What is it? You have to be calling number 15, 401-272-LIGHT, 401-272-5483. 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
3: A better life with Dr. Sanjay Gupta.
4: They say consistency is key, but sometimes you just got to switch it up. A new study out of Harvard School of Public Health found that varying your exercise routine could add years to your life. What exercise someone did didn't matter much. What did matter was that all the exercises together worked all the muscle groups in their body. Now, an added benefit to changing things up is it can help you push through the plateau effect. That's when your body gets so efficient at doing something that you actually stop getting better at it. And we know from previous research that specializing in any one sport at a young age can make someone actually more prone to injury. And as experts we talk to point out, even elite athletes switch up things with their workouts, making sure to target strength, cardio, flexibility, balance, and doing that every single week. I'm Dr. Sanjay Gupta, helping you live a better life.
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5: Crews are dealing with an accident right now. Route 1 north at Mooresfield Road. 195 west from the Mass border to Taunton Ave. Going to take you 10. 195 east from 95 to the Washington Bridge is stop and go. Same goes for the 610 connector inbound between Route 10 and Dean Street. 95 north between Route 2 and 117 is heavy. Same goes for 95 south from Smithfield Ave to 195. 95 south from East Ave to Route 4 is sluggish. Same goes for 146 south between Admiral Street and 95. You're looking at a 10-minute ride, 95 north from Route 10 to 195. I'm John Laurenti with your Right Now Traffic.
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4: If I were to ask you what makes for a good night's sleep, you'd probably say a dark, quiet room, not too many things on your mind. 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That's according to the Senior Vice President of Research and Scientific Affairs at the National Sleep Foundation. 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Play around a bit and see what improves your sleep. You might be delightfully surprised. I'm Dr. Sanjay Gupta, helping you live a better life.
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1: 12 News Chief Meteorologist Tony Petracca says an early evening shower tonight, then partly cloudy and muggy. Temperatures are going to fall through the 70s, sunshine mixed with clouds tomorrow. Temps will be in the low to mid 80s. Right now we have 77 in Smithfield.

Y105 on Big Ed Words. Saturday night is Water Fire. They light the fires at 8:03 in downtown Providence. And also, don't forget the vendors usually open up at around 7 o'clock. So you can check out the vendors and then watch the lighting. It's Water Fire. That means there's fire on the water, in case you've never been.

0: 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Vic's impossible question. We need to get an answer. Let's do it. Light 105, hello, what's your name?
1: My name is Jeannie.
0: Jeannie, you're the correct caller. You get to try and answer Vic's impossible question. Congratulations, you made it through.
1: Okay. Great. I've been trying.
0: Are you nervous?
1: A little bit. I rushed home just to do this.
0: Well, listen, if you answer the question, you're going to win a $105 gift card, courtesy of our good friends at Rhode Island Credit Union. All right, here we go. Okay. Here is the question. 10% of people surveyed say this is definitely possible. What is it?
1: Is it summoning a demon or someone from the dead?
0: Summoning a demon sounds like scary work. But that is not the answer I'm looking for. I'm so sorry.
1: Okay, I thought I had it. But thank you.
0: You're not going to be summoning any demons this weekend, are you?
1: No.
0: Well, listen, you can try again on Monday at 4:10, and I will have a new clue on Monday at 3:10, okay?
1: All right, thank you.
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3: I don't know about you, but my social media feeds are flooded with lotions and potions and gadgets, all promising to unlock different components of longevity. But if you log off, take a step back from all the hype, you'll find that the actual keys to a longer, healthier life are hiding in plain sight. There are four of them. Number one, nutrition. The Mediterranean diet really is the gold standard. Number two, exercise. You should be getting 150 minutes of moderate intensity exercise or 75 minutes of vigorous intensity exercise every week, plus strength training and stretching. Number three, sleep. Sleep is when your body and your brain repair themselves. You should be getting 7 to 9 hours a night. And finally, number four, often gets forgotten, socialization. It's not a bonus. It's a necessity for a healthy life, finding a sense of community, purpose, and belonging. I'm Dr. Sanjay Gupta, helping you live a better life.
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0: 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I'm Vic Edwards. 67% of men buy their own underwear now. Now? Used to be that 80% of men's underwear was purchased by women. I have always purchased my own underwear. 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
4: 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But if you log off, take a step back from all the hype, you'll find that the actual keys to a longer, healthier life are hiding in plain sight. There are four of them. Number one, nutrition. The Mediterranean diet really is the gold standard. Number two, exercise. You should be getting 150 minutes of moderate intensity exercise or 75 minutes of vigorous intensity exercise every week, plus strength training and stretching. Number three, sleep. Sleep is when your body and your brain repair themselves. You should be getting 7 to 9 hours a night. And finally, number four often gets forgotten, socialization. It's not a bonus, it's a necessity for a healthy life, finding a sense of community, purpose, and belonging. I'm Dr. Sanjay Gupta, helping you live a better life.
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5: Crews are dealing with an accident right now, 295 South at 146, 195 East from 95 to the Washington Bridge is stop and go, 195 West between the Mass border and Warren Ave, going to take you 10 minutes, 95 North from Route 4 to 295, going to take you 5, same goes for 95 South from 295 to Route 4, Route 4 North from South County Trail to 95 is sluggish, 610 connector inbound between Plainfield Street and Dean Street is heavy. I'm John Laurenti with your Right Now Traffic.
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0: 12 News Chief Meteorologist Tony Petracca says an early evening shower tonight, then partly cloudy and muggy. Temperatures are going to fall through the 70s. Sunshine and clouds tomorrow. Temps will be in the low to mid 80s. Right now we have 74 in Newport.

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1: Okay, it's time. 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Be caller number 15. Give me the catchphrase, hey, Light 105, I want to win a new Lincoln. If you do that, you'll be qualifying and you will win a pair of passes to ride the Black Island Ferry and passes for Wonder Wiz of Cape Cod. All right, I'm looking for caller number 15. First, you've got to be caller number 15. Then you give me the phrase, all right? And then you will be qualified. The phone number here, 401-272-LIGHT. That's 401-272-5483. Again, caller number 15. 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
2: Well, fantastic. 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
1: A better life with Dr. Sanjay Gupta.
2: They say consistency is key, but sometimes you just got to switch it up. A new study out of Harvard School of Public Health found that varying your exercise routine could add years to your life. What exercise someone did didn't matter much. What did matter was that all the exercises together worked all the muscle groups in their body. Now, an added benefit to changing things up is it can help you push through the plateau effect. That's when your body gets so efficient at doing something that you actually stop getting better at it. And we know from previous research that specializing in any one sport at a young age can make someone actually more prone to injury. And as experts we talk to point out, even elite athletes switch up things with their workouts, making sure to target strength, cardio, flexibility, balance, and doing that every single week. I'm Dr. Sanjay Gupta, helping you live a better life.
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4: There's a report of an object in the roadway, 146 South near Breakneck Hill Road. Use caution in that area, 195 East from 95 to the Washington Bridges.

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1: and Air. Even just taking small sips of water throughout your meeting could be enough to keep you awake. Of course, you could also make a point to engage in the meeting. You're not likely to fall asleep while you're actually talking. I'm Dr. Sanjay Gupta, helping you live a better life.
2: A better life with Dr. Sanjay Gupta.
1: How often do you stop to wonder whether you should share something that's revealing, maybe even embarrassing, with a partner, a friend, or even your boss? In her new book called Revealing, The Underrated Power of Oversharing, behavioral scientist Leslie John says doing just that can help you deepen relationships that are vital to your life. We need people to trust us in order to get things like love, friendship, and career success. That's what she told us. When you make yourself vulnerable by revealing something sensitive, it does make other people trust you. In turn, when you ask someone to reveal something about themselves, showing that interest will generally lead someone to like you more. Why? Because people like to be asked about themselves, she says. It also signals that they are discriminating and choosy, but in a good way. I'm Dr. Sanjay Gupta, helping you live a better life.
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0: Light 105 on Vic Edwards, and maybe you have a date tonight. You like this guy, but you want to do something else. You want to hang out with your friends, perhaps. Well, just text him right now and say, I'm still busy at work. That's a pretty good excuse. You're not going to be able to make it. Or let's say you have a date tomorrow night during the day around noon. You don't want to go. Just text him and say, I have a family emergency. I can't go. These are excuses to ditch your date. Now, if you have a date with a guy you never want to see again, here's a good one. You call him up and say, listen, I'm not going to be able to make it because my husband has come home early from his business trip. That should probably do it. Or call up your date and tell him you can't meet them tonight because your ex is stalking you. And here's one. I don't know if this will work or not. You text him and say, listen, my dog is missing. I have to go looking for my dog. He may volunteer for that, so I'm not sure I'd use that one or not.
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2: 146 South, we're still dealing with an object in the roadway right at Breakneck Hill Road. 195 East from 95 to the Washington Bridge is stop and go. 610 connector inbound between Route 10 and Dean Street is heavy. Same goes for 95 North from Route 2 to 295. 95 North from Jefferson Boulevard up to 195 is bumper to bumper. You're heavy. 146 South from Admiral Street to 95. 95 South from Smithfield Ave to Jefferson Boulevard. Going to take you a couple of minutes. Same goes for Route 4 North between 403 and 95. I'm John Laurenti with you right now. Traffic.
3: A better life with Dr. Sanjay Gupta.
4: How often do you stop to wonder whether you should share something that's revealing, maybe even embarrassing, with a partner, a friend, or even your boss? In her new book called Revealing, The Underrated Power of Oversharing, behavioral scientist Leslie John says doing just that can help you deepen relationships that are vital to your life. We need people to trust us in order to get things like love, friendship, and career success. That's what she told us. When you make yourself vulnerable by revealing something sensitive, it does make other people trust you. In turn, when you ask someone to reveal something about themselves, showing that interest will generally lead someone to like you more. Why? Because people like to be asked about themselves, she says. It also signals that they are discriminating and choosy, but in a good way. I'm Dr. Sanjay Gupta, helping you live a better life.
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5: 12 News Chief Meteorologist Tony Petracca hard at work with some good news. Well, maybe a shower tonight. Then partly cloudy and muggy. Temperatures are going to fall through the 70s, but tomorrow is going to be a great day. So is Sunday for the most part. A mixture of sun and clouds tomorrow. Temperatures are going to be in the low to mid 80s. Right now we have 76 in New Bedford.

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3: They say consistency is key, but sometimes you just gotta switch it up. A new study out of Harvard School of Public Health found that varying your exercise routine could add years to your life. What exercise someone did didn't matter much. What did matter was that all the exercises together worked all the muscle groups in their body. Now, an added benefit to changing things up is it can help you push through the plateau effect. That's when your body gets so efficient at doing something that you actually stop getting better at it. And we know from previous research that specializing in any one sport at a young age can make someone actually more prone to injury. And as experts we talk to point out, even elite athletes switch up things with their workouts, making sure to target strength, cardio, flexibility, balance, and doing that every single week. I'm Dr. Sanjay Gupta, helping you live a better life.
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4: Well, as I take my last look at your ride around for the week, 195 West is free and clear from the Mass border all the way up to 95. 195 East, still stop and go from 95 to the Washington Bridge. 95 North, nothing is in your way from the airport connector all the way into Massachusetts. 95 South, on the other hand, is still a bit slow from Smithfield Ave to Atwells Ave. 295 looking good both ways from Cranston to Cumberland and back. You get some light travel on both sides of the 610 connector. Same goes for 146. 24 South between 495 and 140 is a bit sluggish. Have yourself a great weekend. I'm John Laurenti with your Right Now Traffic.
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3: If I were to ask you what makes for a good night's sleep, you'd probably say a dark, quiet room, not too many things on your mind. But every night when you go to get some Z's, how often do you really think about the temperature in your bedroom? Temperature may be one of the most underappreciated factors in sleep. That's according to the Senior Vice President of Research and Scientific Affairs at the National Sleep Foundation. We often hear about lights and screens and stress, but even modest changes in temperature and airflow can influence both how quickly you fall asleep and how deeply you stay asleep. Most experts will recommend a room temperature of 60 to 67 degrees Fahrenheit. You might also experiment with your sheets and what you actually wear to bed. Play around a bit and see what improves your sleep. You might be delightfully surprised. I'm Dr. Sanjay Gupta, helping you live a better life.
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0: John Tesh. This is Intelligence for Your Life, moving you forward one piece of intel at a time. Here's a question for you, bizarre as it is. Would you smear yogurt on your windows to keep your house cool? Well, a researcher from Loughborough University in the UK discovered that applying yogurt to the outside of windows will lower a home's temperature. Dr. Ben Roberts conducted a one-month experiment using two identical test houses during a massive heat wave. The house with the yogurt-coated windows was nearly 7 to 10 degrees Fahrenheit cooler than the house without the yogurt. Where did he get this idea? It works by creating a film that effectively blocks solar radiation from entering the building. For the experiment, the researchers used plain Greek yogurt with a 10% fat content. The yogurt dries in less than a minute and loses its smell, but the study did not note whether it attracts insects or other bugs. Hey, it's worth a try.
1: Intelligence for your life.
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2: Here we go with some crucial dating intelligence. If you or a friend have a first date coming up, you need to arm yourself with these three questions. They come from psychologist Diana Kirshner. She says they can help you deduce whether or not somebody is a good match for you and really tap into a person's personality. Here we go. Question number one. What's the most spontaneous thing you've ever done? That question can be a jumping off point for a conversation about cool trips you've taken and amazing life experiences. But what you're really finding out is how well matched you are. Because if you're a planner who doesn't feel secure jetting off without a hotel reservation and Dramamine in your carry-on, somebody who took a last-minute trip to the Brazilian rainforest and slept in a hut may not be your Mr. or Ms. Right. Dr. Kirshner says, one of the biggest markers of compatibility is your level of impulsivity. Because a planner and a risk-taker will have a hard time seeing eye-to-eye on a lot of points. Here's the next date question. What are you most grateful for? Dr. Kirshner says this taps into a person's values. So somebody who's grateful for their big paycheck so they can afford a flashy lifestyle is vastly different from somebody who's grateful that their single mom was able to afford to send them to college and now their big paycheck allows them to pay her back. One more first date question from Dr. Kirshner. Still with me? What was the best and worst part of your childhood? This is big. We form our attitudes about love and relationships, she says, from how we are raised. So listening to somebody's ups and downs and how they handled them will reveal a lot about how they'll handle a relationship as an adult with you. The three important questions for your date.
3: Intelligence for your life.
2: And coming up, I'll explain how a clenched fist can improve your memory. You'll love this.
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8: I don't know about you, but my social media feeds are flooded with lotions and potions and gadgets, all promising to unlock different components of longevity. But if you log off, take a step back from all the hype, you'll find that the actual keys to a longer, healthier life are hiding in plain sight. There are four of them. Number one, nutrition. The Mediterranean diet really is the gold standard. Number two, exercise. You should be getting 150 minutes of moderate intensity exercise or 75 minutes of vigorous intensity exercise every week, plus strength training and stretching. Number three, sleep. Sleep is when your body and your brain repair themselves. You should be getting 7 to 9 hours a night. And finally, number four, often gets forgotten, socialization. It's not a bonus. It's a necessity for a healthy life, finding a sense of community, purpose, and belonging. I'm Dr. Sanjay Gupta, helping you live a better life.
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1: A brief isolated shower or thunderstorm early this evening wouldn't last very long in any given location. Otherwise, partly cloudy skies and dry. Late night temperatures down to 65. Weekend still looks dry. Partly sunny on Saturday. High temperatures between 80 and 85. Humid. And on Sunday, a mixture of sunshine and increasing clouds in the afternoon. Highs around 82. Rain returns on Monday, heavy at times with highs around 80. I'm 12 News Chief Meteorologist Tony Petrarca for Light 105.

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2: My name is John Tesh. I've come up with a great way to improve your memory and your recall. You just try some grip exercises. In a recent study we found for you, people who clenched their right hand before memorizing something and then their left hand before recalling it increased their memory scores by 15%. This is big. Why would clenching your fists help? The researchers say squeezing your right hand, well, that activates part of the brain's left hemisphere responsible for memory formation. And then squeezing the left hand activates right hemisphere regions needed for recall. So grab a stress ball and start squeezing. Again, in this study, people who clenched their right hand before memorizing something and then their left hand before recalling it increased their memory scores by 15%. Do it.
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2: All right, Gimp, pop quiz time. What's the germiest spot in your kitchen? When I first saw this, I thought, oh, it's the sponge, of course.
3: Yeah, we talked about that all the time.
2: That was like one of the first tips we gave 22 years ago.
3: Yeah.
2: Was soak the sponge and then microwave it. So here are the choices. Sink, fridge, cutting board, sponge. And now we know it's the spice jars.
3: Oh.
2: And this makes total sense, right, when you think about it. This comes from the Journal of Food Protection. Researchers had nearly 400 people prepare turkey burgers in the kitchen, and then they weren't told they were participating in a food safety study. They thought they were testing recipes. Mm. Spice jars used while cooking were far and away the most cross-contaminated spot. How about that?
3: Well, because you don't think about it. Well, because after I touch poultry to the cutting board, I clean the cutting board before
2: right.
3: I touch anything
2: exactly,
3: else.
2: Exactly. Yeah.
3: I clean the cutting board. Sometimes if it's like raw chicken, I'll use bleach.
2: Right.
3: I make sure that it's really clean. But when I'm mixing the spices and making turkey burgers, I'm just adding the spices, maybe a little bit of turkey gets on my hands. I'm not really thinking about it.
2: Right.
3: And I work my way through it. And you're absolutely right. Thankfully, I use disposable spice jars. I don't like, a lot of people re-jar their spices. You know, they'll take the spices and put them into like special labeled ones.
2: All right.
3: I just use the ones from the grocery store. So eventually I'm throwing those things away. But
2: right.
3: I don't think about it. You're absolutely right.
2: Yeah. Be careful with the spice jars. They are germy.
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7: 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But if you log off, take a step back from all the hype, you'll find that the actual keys to a longer, healthier life are hiding in plain sight. There are four of them. Number one, nutrition. The Mediterranean diet really is the gold standard. Number two, exercise. You should be getting 150 minutes of moderate intensity exercise or 75 minutes of vigorous intensity exercise every week, plus strength training and stretching. Number three, sleep. Sleep is when your body and your brain repair themselves. 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And finally, number four often gets forgotten, socialization. 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